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my friend. Know what I'm saying? Outside is back to what it was, you know what I'm saying? Atlanta, tell you about my run, you know what I'm saying? Ask Pluto Banker 21, you know what I'm saying? I done put up half, what's done is done, you know what I'm saying? Two cars in the back, two in the front, you know what I'm saying? They so down for me.

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2: Top of the morning, the headlines. Government urges farmers to join post-harvest training programs, and Kabwe candidates pledge peaceful electoral campaigns. The Ministry of Agriculture in Nakonde District, Muchinga Province, has urged farmers to take advantage of post-harvest training programs being conducted in various agricultural camps across the district. Nakonde Agriculture Officer Purity Wamusamu said climate change affects all agriculture production and requires farmers to adapt. Ms. Wamusamu said officers are training farmers in modern technologies and producers should adopt the practices without delay as it will improve their yields going forward. The agriculture officer was speaking in an interview with the Zambia News and Information Services at her office. And senior agriculture officer JC Chama explained that the camp extension officers were currently conducting trainings in post-harvest technologies at the camp.
0: News 360.
2: Parliamentary candidates in Kabwe Central constituency have pledged to uphold the electoral code of conduct during the ongoing campaigns to political violence ahead of the August 13th general elections. UPND candidate Chrysosta Piri says there is a need for all aspiring candidates to promote peace among their supporters during campaigns. Ms. Piri, who is immediate past Kabwe Central constituency lawmaker, has cautioned the youths and women against being used as tools of political violence. Meanwhile, National Restoration Party for Unity and Reconciliation candidate Patrick Chishala called for issue-based politics among all aspiring candidates and their supporters. Mr. Chishala said political violence should not have space in the ongoing campaigns.
0: News 360.
2: For international news, we monitor the BBC.
3: Iran says it hasn't reached a final decision on a peace deal with the United States. In Tehran, the foreign ministry spokesperson said Iran would not compromise on its red lines. His comments came hours after President Trump claimed once again that a deal to end the conflict was a close. The former South Korean president, Yoon Suk-yeol, has been sentenced to 30 years in jail over charges that he ordered drones to be sent into North Korea. The court heard that it was an attempt to provoke a hostile response from Pyongyang to justify his subsequent and aborted declaration of martial law.
0: News 360.
2: The US dollar is trading at 17 kwacha 42 ngwe. The Great British Pound is trading at 23 kwacha 26 ngwe. The euro is trading at 20 kwacha 8 ngwe, and the South African rand is trading at 1 kwacha 5 ngwe. These rates are according to the Bank of Zambia. Please take notes that they're indicative and may vary from bank to bank.
0: Rocking Sports.
2: Real Madrid have confirmed the reappointment of Jose Mourinho as head coach. The 63-year-old has agreed a 3-year deal and will begin work when the squad return for pre-season training on July 13th. Real Madrid have paid Benfica £13 million in compensation to bring the Portuguese head coach back to the Bernabeu some 13 years after his first stint at the club came to an end. Florentino Perez had vowed to reappoint Mourinho as head coach if re-elected as club president earlier this month. The day will be pleasant with plenty of sunshine. Highs will hit 22 degrees. The night will be clear with lows dropping to 12 degrees. Sunset is expected at 17:43. The headlines. Government urges farmers to join post-harvest training programs and Kabwe candidates pledge peaceful electoral campaigns. My name is Temoni Nkata. Good morning. Happy Friday.
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0: 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More energy than your first cup of coffee. It's not just breakfast. It's a whole vibe. TJ, Mr. Rock, and Thrill in the Morning.
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0: It's this week's Rock FM Essential New Tune, The Rent. It's been certified as a future hit right here on Lusaka's number one hit music station, Rock FM.
1: What a record. Good morning to you, Rock Nation. That is Music of Shekinah featuring Brandon Lulu and Faso 98. My baby. A spin back to that. Zed featuring Rita Ora. It's Not Love. And of course, Chris Brown is what we set sail the show with today. Leave Me Alone. 717, we made it.

Rock Nation, it's Friday the 12th of June, and first things first, give yourself a round of applause because you've certainly survived yet another week. Congratulations, Rock Nation. Listen, whether this week was packed with victories, breakthroughs, signed deals, completed assignments, or goals that have been smashed, or whether it's actually thrown you away, the fact that you're here means that you're still in the game, all right? And that's the most important thing, all right? And if things didn't quite go according to plan, don't despair. Keep the faith, stay consistent, trust the process. You can reset, you can recharge this weekend and come back stronger next week. Every success story includes a chapter called Keep Going, all right? I'd like to welcome you to Tamani in the Morning this Friday on Zambia's biggest hit station, 96.5 Rock FM. That is your FM dial. We're broadcasting live across all platforms, wherever you're listening from the world. If you're streaming, I'd like to thank you for joining us this Friday morning. All right, if you're catching us on DSTV and GoTV, channel 913 and 303 respectively, I see you two over there. All right, we start off the show by observing what's happening around us in the world today. Well, it actually happens to be World Day Against Child Labor. All right, so we keep raising that awareness about protecting children and ensuring that every child has a right to education in a safe place. And tell you what, that is actually everybody's responsibility. All right, it's also Red Rose Day today, celebrating one of the world's most loved flowers and the beauty of kindness and appreciation. All right, so you want to just spoil your loved one today, just shock them. Out of nothing, you know, it shouldn't be occasional that you buy them a rose and some chocolate and just appreciate who they are. So, yeah, in that spirit, go out there and get those red roses. Also, time check for us to see how the weather pattern will be around the major towns in Zambia right now, starting off with the capital here, Lusaka, Kustat. The current feels are 23 degrees Celsius, all right, warming up to 24 with plenty of sunshine. So a light jacket this morning will do the trick, but you'll be comfortable in light clothing later in the day. So don't heavy up, you know what I mean? Keep it light. In Kitwe, it's a chilly morning. Your feels are 11 degrees with sunny skies and a pleasant afternoon. Around 25 degrees Celsius, grab that sweater for the morning commute and keep those sunglasses handy for later. It could be a little windy here and there. In Ndola, similar conditions to Kitwe. Cool and crisp in the morning before warming up nicely during the day. Light jacket is your best friend over there as well. Kawe, you expect a cool start, yeah? Around 12 degrees is a feeling right now, and sunshine will come through much of the day later. So layer up early and enjoy a comfortable afternoon over in our tourist capital, Livingstone. Fresh morning temperatures around 12 degrees Celsius, climbing to about 26. A light jacket for sunrise and short sleeves by lunchtime would be ideal. Over in Mongu, a cool morning but warm and sunny afternoon ahead, so keep warm early, especially if you're gonna head out before sunrise. All right, to power up your breakfast, ladies and gentlemen, you gotta ensure that you're filled up. And yeah, why not fuel up with a wholesome Zambian breakfast? Boiled eggs or scrambled, whichever you prefer, some sweet potatoes and boiled cassava. Yeah, add that up with some fresh avocado. You can also have some banana and seasonal or any seasonal fruit. A cup of black tea or coffee would do you good. This combination gives you protein, healthy fats, fiber, and long-lasting energy to see you through the day and ensure that you keep rocking into the weekend. And don't forget, most importantly, guys, this is something that I cannot overemphasize. You must take water every other day, guys. It helps you. It helps you a whole lot, okay? Yeah. You wake up your brain, you improve your concentration, you boost your energy levels, and it aids your digestion, keeping your body functioning at its best. All right, so before you leave the house or you get to the office and settle in, ensure that you take that water, Rock Nation. The weekend is waving at us from the finish line. Let's make this Friday productive, positive, memorable, and fun. Wherever you're listening to us from, again, welcome to the show. In 9 minutes, your headlines will be coming up. At exactly 7:45, we'll be having our last dose of African news buzz for this week. So stay tuned for that. At top of the hour 8, we got your news 360. All this and more right here on Tamani in the Morning. Up next is Bryson Tiller. It's called Drop the Load.

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0: break. Before that, Central C, Walk On. 7:30.
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0: 7:31, Friday, June 12th is the date. Good morning to you, Rock Nation. Welcome to Tumwani in the Morning. All right, speaking of the Radio Excellence Awards, listen, Rock Nation, let me spot you. All right, show that you are voting and win. All right, it's all about winning on the Radio Excellence Awards Facebook page, Zambia. Follow it, guys. And vote for your favorite in radio. Do get or grab a screenshot of the process, all right, after you're done. That notification that confirms that you voted. Yes, screenshot that and post it on the Facebook page and you have a chance to actually win yourself that iPhone 17 Pro Max. You can also win that Alola Max phone, all right? So as many times as you can is, yeah, what you should do to vote in order to increase your chances of winning those phones, all right? That giveaway is just, yeah, just a snippet of the big things that are coming. 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A list of categories will pop up. That being the radio presenter category, the radio station category, the radio show, the newscaster. And yeah, you select which one you want to vote for in this particular case that you know, you're online. All right, so you pick the number of votes that you want to give your nominee. There's options there. So the system will give you that total, which you're going to add to the cart. And then you click check out so you can make that payment. You then have to enter your details and your phone number. And then you click on pay so you can make that payment. You will receive a notification to confirm that you have actually voted. All right. So on that very part is where you have your screen grab or screenshot that message. And you post it on the Radio Excellence Awards Zambia page on Facebook. All right. You will have that chance to win yourself those awesome phones. But the trick again is so many people are playing, so you have to do this repeatedly as many times as possible. All right, all the best, Rock Nation. Otherwise, a quick check-in with news from the Z this morning. The Chisamba Magistrate Court has sentenced two men to 1 month of community service after convicting them of criminal trespass of unlawfully entering a private farm to catch fish. The court also handed the duo a two-month prison sentence with hard labor, but suspended the sentence for 1 year. Magistrate Litungi convicted Zebet Chishimba, 55, and Triwell Mudenda, 36, of Muswa area in Chisamba district after they pleaded guilty to the offense. The two men were jointly charged with one count of criminal trespass, contrary to Section 306A of the Penal Code, Chapter 87 of the Laws of Zambia. Particulars of the offence are that on June 7th, 2026, the accused unlawfully entered Vexus Farm premises with intent to annoy. According to facts presented before the court, the two men were apprehended after they were found trespassing with 350 kilogram bags of fresh fish, on bicycles. The court heard that Vexus Farm owner Anthony John May discovered the suspects while conducting a routine patrol at the farm around 6:30 hours on June 7th. Following their apprehension, the suspects were taken to Chisamba Police Station, where they admitted the offense in a warning caution statement that was recorded in their preferred languages, Bemba and Tonga. In mitigation, Chishimba pleaded for leniency, telling the court that he is married with 6 children, 4 of whom are in school. He also said his wife suffers from asthma and has low blood pressure. Madenda also appealed for mercy, stating that he is married with 7 children and that a custodial sentence would negatively affect his family's welfare. Passing sentence, Magistrate Litungi noted that both offenders were first-time offenders who had readily admitted the charge. The court subsequently sentenced the pair to 2 months imprisonment with hard labor, suspended for 1 year, and ordered them to perform 1 month of community service at Chisamba Police Station. Now, the big ask, Grok Nation, I don't know what your take is, but 50 kg bags of fish, not one, not two, that's 3. And that's the most they get? I don't know what your sentiments are, but I feel like this is a really lenient caution, you know what I mean? Like, you can literally laugh away to this and say, okay, yeah, 2 months imprisonment with hard labor, suspended 1 year sentence, and ordered to perform 1 month of community service. I don't know. I mean, I'm not the law, you know, but yeah, I just feel this is light. Anyway, don't know what your take is, but yeah, that is our story from News from the Z. What's even more shocking is how people will come out and plead for leniency saying they've got families to feed. That moment when you decided, let me go and do something that's against the law, didn't you think of your children, right? Did you think of your wife who's got asthma and low blood pressure? Did you think of your 7 kids that are in school? Look, it's rough. It is rough. I can't deny that fact, but no way in hell are you going to use that as an excuse for you to commit a crime. People out there putting in the work, investments into their farms, producing that fish for sale, and you just want to go pick it up. And on top of that, you pick 50 kilogram bags, all right, 50 kg, 3 of them. Come on. I don't know. Anyway, 7:37. That there is your news from the Z this hour. Good morning. It's Rock FM. At 7:45, we'll be checking out our African News Bars, the last doors for this week. Stick around for that. Otherwise, more hits on the other side.
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0: Graduation, Kanye West on Rock FM 96.5. Good morning, happy Friday to you. If you just join me, good time for you to actually join us now. We'll be getting into that African news buzz. So let's keep that energy high and the momentum certainly rolling, Rock Nation. Yeah, took that trip down memory lane. I hope you enjoyed that. That is our first retro rocker on the show, and also the retro rocker for the first hour. Otherwise, African news buzz up next. 96.5 Rock FM. We start off in Nigeria, where the first group of Nigerians, repatriated from South Africa, have arrived in Lagos.
1: Back on home soil in Lagos, for the first group of 262 Nigerians who were repatriated from South Africa amid an uptick in anti-immigrant protests and attacks in that country. Foreigners say they've been intimidated and beaten by mobs going door-to-door, with some families forced from their homes, resulting in many taking up the government's offer of assistance to leave.
2: I traveled to South Africa in 1998. I've been staying in South Africa. The xenophobia thing started. So they do the first one, they destroy our things. We managed to recover during our former president Buhari. Now they started the second one again, and this second one is very, very deadly.
1: Ghana, Mozambique and Malawi have already repatriated hundreds of their citizens in recent weeks. South Africa, while condemning violence against foreigners, says many of the returnees were in the country illegally.
3: I've seen South Africa in 11 years. They don't show us love, we don't have freedom. Even when you apply to have your resident permit, they will use the opportunity to arrest you and put you inside.
1: Nigerian Foreign Affairs officials say around 1,000 people in total have said they want to leave South Africa, with the second group due to be flown out on the 15th of June. The government's promised each returnee $730.
4: We have Nigerians that are doing genuine business in South Africa. They have been frustrated. Now some of them have abandoned their businesses to return to the country. So it's not a good development, but we are considering different options. If the situation escalates, definitely necessary reciprocity will be activated.
1: South Africa hosts more than 3 million foreigners, just over 5% of its population. But unemployment exceeds 30%, fueling anger towards migrant workers.
0: In another story, but still sticking to Nigeria, where activists in that country are calling for greater awareness and more action to protect the country's natural resources and promote sustainable living. Environmental issues remain a key concern for local communities, who say that more needs to be done, notably on issues of waste management and recycling. Participants in recent hike for the environment say awareness campaigns play an important role. Henrietta Adeyemi, the Chief Operating Officer of Nigeria Adventures, added that people need to understand the importance of keeping the environment tidy. She did go on to say, as I quote, "Let's stop littering. It's a very simple thing. Just get a clear bag and carry it or leave it in your car when you get to your destination. Then you can trash it." Activists taking part in the hike said protecting the environment is a shared civic responsibility. When they believe much has been achieved, they say more needs to be done to meet the United Nations sustainable goals. In other news this morning on your African news buzz, Niger's military-run government criminalizes same.
1: Niger's military-run government has enacted a new penal code that criminalizes same-sex relations with heavy jail sentences. By passing the reform, it follows in the footsteps of other West African countries in adopting tough anti-LGBTQ legislation. While relations between people of the same sex were heavily stigmatized in the Muslim-majority country, they'd not previously been a criminal offense. Under the new law, anybody committing or trying to commit what it describes as an indecent or unnatural act will be punished with a jail term of between 5 and 10 years and a fine. It adds that anyone who enters into marriage with a person of the same sex faces 10 to 20 years imprisonment. Since seizing power in 2023, junta leader General Abdurrahman Tiani has pushed an anti-Western agenda, criticizing some of its values.
0: And in wrapping up our African news buzz for the week, we end with sports. Somali referee Omar Atten, who was barred from the United States from the World Cup, was picked up on Thursday for the Showcase UEFA Super Cup game in August. European body UEFA said Atten will referee the August 12th game between Champions League winners Paris Saint-Germain and Aston Villa, the Europa League winners. The game will be in Salzburg, Austria. Atten got a hero's welcome returning to Somalia on Wednesday, days after he was refused entry into Miami and questioned for 11 hours by US authorities despite being picked by FIFA for the World Cup duty. He was sent away on a flight to Turkey. Officials claimed Atten had connections to terror organizations, though without providing proof. That sports story sums up our African news buzz for today, Friday, the 12th of June, 2026. This has been Tamon Inkatha. Thank you so much for joining me. More news coming your way in 10 minutes.
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2: Top of the morning, the headlines. Government urges farmers to join post-harvest training programs, and Kabwe candidates pledge peaceful electoral campaigns. The Ministry of Agriculture in Nakonde District, Muchinga Province, has urged farmers to take advantage of post-harvest training programs being conducted in various agricultural camps across the district. Nakonde Agriculture Officer Purity Wamusamu said climate change affects all agriculture production and requires farmers to adapt. Ms. Wamusamu said officers are training farmers in modern technologies and producers should adopt the practices without delay as it will improve their yields going forward. The agriculture officer was speaking in an interview with the Zambia News and Information Services at her office. And senior agriculture officer JC Chama explained that the camp extension officers were currently conducting trainings in post-harvest technologies at the camp.
1: News 360.
2: Parliamentary candidates in Kabwe Central constituency have pledged to uphold the electoral code of conduct during the ongoing campaigns to political violence ahead of the August 13th general elections. UPND candidate Chrysosta Piri says there is a need for all aspiring candidates to promote peace among their supporters during campaigns. Ms. Piri, who is immediate past Kabwe Central constituency lawmaker, has cautioned the youths and women against being used as tools of political violence. Meanwhile, National Restoration Party for Unity and Reconciliation candidate Patrick Chishala called for issue-based politics among all aspiring candidates and their supporters. Mr. Chishala said political violence should not have space in the ongoing campaigns.
1: News 360.
2: For international news, we monitor the BBC.
3: Iran says it hasn't reached a final decision on a peace deal with the United States. In Tehran, the foreign ministry spokesperson said Iran would not compromise on its red lines. His comments came hours after President Trump claimed once again that a deal to end the conflict was a close. The former South Korean president, Yoon Suk-yeol, has been sentenced to 30 years in jail over charges that he ordered drones to be sent into North Korea. The court heard that it was an attempt to provoke a hostile response from Pyongyang to justify his subsequent and aborted declaration of martial law.
1: News 360.
2: The US dollar is trading at 17 kwacha 42 ngwe. The Great British pound is trading at 23 kwacha 26 ngwe. The euro is trading at 20 kwacha 8 ngwe and the South African rand is trading at 1 kwacha 5 ngwe. These rates are according to the Bank of Zambia. Please take notes that they're indicative and may vary from bank to bank.
1: Rocking Sports.
2: Real Madrid have confirmed the reappointment of Jose Mourinho as head coach. The 63-year-old has agreed a 3-year deal and will begin work when the squad return for pre-season training on July 13th. Real Madrid have paid Benfica £13 million in compensation to bring the Portuguese head coach back to the Bernabeu some 13 years after his first stint at the club came to an end. Florentino Perez had vowed to reappoint Mourinho as head coach if re-elected as club president earlier this month. The day will be pleasant with plenty of sunshine. Highs will hit 22 degrees. The night will be clear with lows dropping to 12 degrees. Sunset is expected at 17:43. The headlines. Government urges farmers to join post-harvest training programs and Kabwe candidates pledge peaceful electoral campaigns. My name is Temwani Nkata. Good morning. Happy Friday.
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0: Bumping tunes on your hit station, Tiësto, featuring Brianna Grace. Beautiful Places also had music of Sam Feld featuring Justin Jesso with Sinners on the Moon, BB Rexha, I Love You Better Than Me. And of course, this week's Rock FM station, you tune Shekinah, Reign Supreme. Awesome, man. It's one of those songs that you just hope, you know, could be the rent for 2 weeks. I don't know if you like it like that, but I do. Anyway, a new study is making headlines, people, for suggesting that smartphones may be playing a significant role in declining fertility rates, particularly in the U.S. Now, according to research by economists Caitlin Myers and Ezekiel Hooper, the introduction of the iPhone in 2007 may account for roughly 33% to 52% of the decline in birth rates among women aged 15 to 44. So the key findings are that smartphones change social behavior. That's number one. I mean, I think we all know this, even in our homes these days. You're just like, guys, put away your phones. Let's get to interact. Let's get to chat, right? Anyway, researchers found that widespread smartphone adoption coincided with a sharp decline in birth rates. Areas that gained earlier access to iPhones experienced larger fertility declines than areas with less access. The study argues that smartphones reduced in-person socializing, making it less likely for people to meet romantic partners or form relationships. Yeah. So according to the data analysis, there's been less sex and fewer births. Researchers suggest that increased screen time, online entertainment, or pornography consumption may be contributing to lower sexual activity among young adults. Now, the U.S. birth rates among women aged between 15 and 44 have fallen by about 23% since 2007, reaching 53 births per 1,000 women in 2025. No way. 53 to 1,000 women? That's appalling. So researchers stress that smartphones are not only the reason fertility rates are falling. Other major factors do include the rising cost of living and childcare. Yeah, that's a big one. Delayed marriage and parenthood, career priorities, economic uncertainty, as well as changing attitudes towards having children. All right, now, the big ask, Rock Nation, could your smartphone be changing more than your screen time? Check yourself, really. Just within yourself, do check. Could it be the case? Right? How much do you spend on your phone? Right? How much of interaction time is it taking away from you and your loved ones? Could be your spouse, could be your children, could be your friends. Just how much time? Just try and observe how much time you're actually on your screen as opposed to you actually having interaction, as in having a conversation with someone. Yeah, crazy. You didn't think of it, right? But yeah, for me, that's just an alarming figure. 53 out of 1,000 women. Wow. That's some worrying numbers there. You know? But anyway, so the working paper theorizes that the introduction of the iPhone is what accounts for somewhere between 33 and 52% of the decline. Yeah? So, iPhone users, unless you have a baby. Light moment, people. Light moment. No need to get agitated, all right? I mean, I'm just saying. It's something you could consider. Look at it. So the research data published by the Center for Disease Control and Prevention published a new study April this year suggesting that the decline in birth rates could be attributed to the creation and rise of smartphones. So, yeah, they're taking away that natural interaction that people should have, guys. So just check yourself and try and control how long you actually stay on the phone. All right? Uh-huh. That's pretty much your human interest story this morning. 8:26. Still have your phone tap. Today, I can guarantee you, I promise, phone tap is going to come. All right? We get carried away. There's so much that gets to be talked about that you just lose track of time. And before you know it, you're just like, oh, we didn't play phone tap. All right? But today, it's there. All right? It's coming. It's Friday. So I know people just want to ease up. Be guaranteed. Rest assured that's coming up. All right. But otherwise, in 3 minutes, your headlines will be coming as well. Good morning.
1: This is.
2: All right, let's go.
1: Turn the volume all the way up. 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

0: Desi Worry, I could get used to this. A spin back to that, the Kid Laroi, I condemn. And of course, before the jump, David Guetta featuring Hypertone with Walked Away. Your number one hit station, Tamani in the Morning on Friday. Mr. Rock, just join me. Good morning, sir. How are you doing today?
1: I'm good. You all right?
0: Yes, I'm
1: better
0: okay.
1: Better than yesterday?
0: Yeah, I feel much, much better than...
1: I didn't find the ginger smell in here.
0: I'm sure that after work yesterday, I think I actually overdosed on that stuff. I was just like, hey, there's no way I'm going to get down with this.
1: I hope you're not whispering sweet nothings to your wife with garlic breath.
0: No. the attention has kind of diverted right now. She's more focused on the little one than...
1: Yeah, inevitably.
0: Yeah.
1: Inevitably. Are you complaining?
0: No, absolutely not. I'm not complaining.
1: She can hand over the baby too.
0: No, I can't because of the flu. I told them, look, I'm going to.
1: No, when the flu passes, I mean.
0: Yeah, yeah. No, definitely.
1: You could do all the.
0: I'm a handy daddy.
1: All the changing and putting the baby to sleep.
0: I
1: feeding.
0: Do. The changing part was just a little difficult. You know, it was like 10 years of not doing that and then boom.
1: Yeah, I think only changed 2 diapers in my life.
0: Wow.
1: Yeah. It's crazy, huh?
0: Yeah. 2 diapers.
1: I think so.
0: How come?
1: I really used to struggle.
0: Ah.
1: Yeah.
0: Like making the diaper or just the process, you know? I mean,
1: no, I've never had to make a diaper, that's for sure. That I've never done because I've got no idea.
0: It's not the most pleasant.
1: That's not a diaper, that's a tebela. Yeah. There's a difference.
0: Oh, no. No, the
1: diaper you buy in the shop.
0: In the shop, and it's already done for you. Yes. You just have to clean it up. The tebela is a problem.
1: The tebela is all different, so that I don't know. I've got no clue about.
0: Speaking of tebelas, do they actually still use those these days?
1: I would be surprised, only because I think there's enough options, like like the other brands, which are disposable but affordable.
0: Affordable, yes.
1: Right?
0: Yes.
1: So, I don't know if it's still...
0: You mentioned it, I'm just thinking, we've got a baby. I haven't seen that.
1: No, I don't think it happens in the... In this day, I mean, these days it's all these disposable ones, right?
0: Yeah,
1: it's more hygienic.
0: The modern world. Yes.
1: Yeah, I mean, I grew up on. I know for a fact that mine wasn't
0: diapers.
1: No,
0: neither was mine.
1: Yeah,
0: mine was definitely better.
1: It was definitely a wash and wear, wash and wear.
0: Yeah, but modern times, man, that's how it is. Otherwise, assurances. Over and over, here and there, as we progress to the elections.
1: Boring.
0: At least, first of all, we were cautioned, we're told you need to brace yourselves, get some solar. And then there's a new statement out saying, look,
1: it's all gravy.
0: We can assure you, it's all gravy, man. We're going to have power post the elections into next year.
1: Yes.
0: Okay?
1: Yes.
0: So take it easy, people.
1: Mm-hmm. Yeah. Hi. So, it just never made sense to me why... All of a sudden, there'll be talk of El Nino or whatever it is.
0: Yeah, and then
1: we know the kinds of rains we've had. We've had the weekly reports they share about the levels of water at the Kariba and all that. So everything is looking like it's going this way.
0: Mm-hmm.
1: There's talk of all the additional stuff that's been added to the grid. So you're kind of like, but why would we be going backwards?
0: Yeah,
1: and so it was a strange one in the first place. But yeah.
0: Was it though? For me, you know, I kind of looked at it from this angle. Like, mm-hmm. somebody decides to put up a statement because, look, maybe there's some truth to it. They anticipate there will be some load shedding. And then you have to have an excuse to it. And then there's higher powers that come and tell you, hey, who told you to say that?
1: Yeah, it's possible. It's possible. I mean, equally, whoever put out that initial statement, that's just bad timing. You don't do it around this period of the year.
0: Why not? Tell the people the truth.
1: It's not time for bad news.
0: So even if it's the truth.
1: Whether you tell them now or tell them when it starts happening in September, like, guys, hey.
0: Anyway. I wouldn't say much. Let's
1: start. It's just bad timing. Yeah. I got a feeling that guy got in a bit of a pickle.
0: Yeah.
1: Like, hey. When? Come here.
0: Talking too much.
1: This is too much. Who told you? I've always told you there's too many people who give statements on power.
0: Yeah.
1: Too many.
0: I think we need to streamline, especially in this country. Can we have like one official person?
1: Because
0: you can't have this guy. We know
1: the board chairman, the MD, the head of PR, and then you've got the party officials, you've got the minister and the PS. You've got like six different people who give us statements. Like, oh no, don't forget, add the government spokesperson as well.
0: Yeah.
1: So like seven people would give statements about electricity. It's like, how is this possible?
0: It's like you said, it's that time.
1: No, but even, I'm talking about prior to this. Remember during the load shedding? They would give us so many.
0: I remember.
1: To the point where even the deputy secretary of the cabinet, that's number eight now. Eight people were giving statements of power. Like, what's going on, guys? Like, do you guys need to? Just like, I think I feel like saying something about power. It's coming, guys.
0: I mean, I guess it was the most sensitive issue for the longest of time.
1: Yeah, but you see how quickly we forget.
0: Yeah. This is like, that's even the that complaint about Zambians.
1: Even the complaint about, oh, they were using too many units. That's come to pass.
0: All those things.
1: Now, I get just, right?
0: I mean, these days we have ways to control that. You know, you tell the family don't do this or don't do it, just go and switch it off right at the main thing. That's
1: yeah,
0: it.
1: So you're just. I mean, just the way, don't forget we had reached a point where it was just 3 hours of power a day.
0: Eish, those times.
1: That's absolutely insane.
0: Those times.
1: And that 3 hours, you don't know which part it, when it will come and what you can do with it. It's not enough to charge a battery.
0: And it wasn't constant 3 hours.
1: Yeah.
0: Yeah.
1: No, we adapt, man. We're human beings. We're built for this.
0: I think we need therapy as a country. We go through a lot.
1: Can we afford it?
0: I don't know. We spend billions of kwachas and on roads that are...
1: Yeah, you need roads.
0: So much long.
1: A smooth road is therapeutic. Maybe that's how they look at it.
0: Nice, I like that. Yeah.
1: Speaking of roads, I'm shocked at how quickly it took me to get from the airport to here.
0: I was about to ask. I said, were you exercising your Formula One skills?
1: I used...
0: It's a Friday.
1: I used maps. I used Google Maps.
0: Okay.
1: And it was telling me, use Greatest Road. I'm
0: like,
1: no ways.
0: Yeah.
1: And I was like, okay, I'll trust Google Maps. And
0: you did? And it was...
1: I went on Greatest Road up to the Chelston tank.
0: Okay.
1: And it told me to divert.
0: Okay.
1: So I diverted into, like, I'm going into Chelston. And then I zigzagged the back routes all the way to Munali Road.
0: Oh.
1: And then came up Munali Road to the roundabout, which is the road I use when I'm doing the school
0: back
1: run.
0: Back into Great East Road.
1: Yeah, back into Great East Road. So I was shocked. I was expecting like a nightmare scenario, but I skipped that whole Chelston tank to Levy Hospital somewhere there, where it's like absolutely insane.
0: Okay.
1: You know, so yeah.
0: So that's actually the truth.
1: Google Maps usually does. Though it kept on telling me, turn here. I'm like, there's no road here. Wait. This is someone's yard. You know?
0: Just keep going straight.
1: And then go, alternative route, alternative. I was like, okay. Nonetheless, I think it was less than 40 minutes from the airport, which wasn't bad at all.
0: Were you at the airport at 8 exactly?
1: No.
0: Post
1: 8? I left the airport at, I think it was 10 to 8.
0: Okay.
1: And then I got here 8:28, so somewhere there.
0: That was really fast, though, still.
1: Yeah.
0: It was like normal speed, or...
1: That's normal speed.
0: It's like, let me see if this thing is still
1: in those back routes, you can't really drive like that.
0: Oh, yeah, no, you can't.
1: The roads don't allow for such...
0: No, you can't.
1: You might leave your... Your suspension there.
0: Yeah.
1: So, yeah.
0: All right. I mean, great to have you. Unfortunately, like I said to the Rock Nation earlier on, we apologize, guys. We're not going to have the Battle Knockout weekend. Okay.
1: Mm-hmm.
0: We're hoping that Theomatic can recuperate and come back to good health by next week. Then we can have it back. All right. So, yeah, apologies to those that are already checking in, asking whether we're having the battle today. I'm sure you didn't listen in yesterday. No, we're not going to have the battle today. All right, but you certainly are going to have your phone tap. It's coming up next. It's called Timid Ben Swingers Cruise. All right, I didn't realize that the last 2 days, we actually haven't had phone tap.
1: Oh.
0: Yeah, it gets overwhelming.
1: Through
0: a lot of talking, yeah. Mm-hmm. But it's coming up next. 96.5 Rock FM. Lusaka.
2: Lusaka. Lusaka. Thanks for calling. This is Amy from Call. How can I help you? Hi, Amy. my name is Benjamin.
3: Okay, hi. I'm sorry. Can you just speak up a little bit? I can barely hear you.
2: Oh, yeah, I'm sorry. Hi, my name's Benjamin.
3: You said Benjamin?
2: Yes.
3: Okay, hi, Benjamin. How are you today?
2: I'm excited.
3: Okay, awesome. I'm excited for you.
2: Why are you excited for me? We don't know each other.
3: You know, I love
2: you. Love me? I don't know you.
3: No, I do. I love everybody, but you know what? I love planning vacations, and I'm excited for you. So, tell me, what are you looking for? How many days were you thinking of cruising for?
2: I like odd numbers, like 13s and 5s. And
3: okay.
2: One of those.
3: Let's stick with odd numbers. Maybe like a 3. Are you thinking maybe like a 3-day, a weekend?
2: Yeah, no. No, I want to be clear. No pirates.
3: No what? I'm sorry?
2: Pirates. You know, like, yo-ho, yo. I can't. It's a major phobia of mine.
3: I totally get it. And yeah, you don't have to worry about that with us. Yeah,
2: I went on, I took one cruise before, and it was Captain Jack Sparrow themed. And I cried for the whole trip.
3: Oh, no, I'm sorry.
2: And the captain got drunk.
3: Oh. Yeah, that.
2: Not the ship captain, the Sparrow man.
3: Got it. So what are you thinking? 3 days or 5 days might be better?
2: Whatever swingers cruise works.
3: Oh,
2: the best.
3: Okay.
2: You seem surprised.
3: No. I just actually what I wanted to know was who's joining you on this cruise.
2: Oh, are you trying to invite yourself?
3: Oh, no, I wish I could go on more cruises, Benjamin. Honestly, I would join you, but I can't. I have to stay home with my own family, and I unfortunately.
2: Okay. I can go to your house and if that's what you would like.
3: Oh my gosh, that's so sweet of you. But no. What I want to do is help you plan a vacation, and I know so far that you want a swingers cruise, you're scared of pirates, and we want to go for an odd number. Were there any islands that you wanted to visit, Benjamin?
2: You keep bringing up swingers to me. Why?
3: You wanted a swingers. Didn't you say you wanted a swingers cruise?
2: I mentioned I like swinging, like on a swing set, but nothing about us, sordid activities.
3: Mm-hmm. Okay, got it.
2: Are you trying to get me into something weird?
3: No, you know what? That's my fault because I obviously misunderstood.
2: That's exactly what happened to me on the Jack Sparrow cruise.
3: Oh. That's not going to happen on this cruise.
2: Anyway, I kind of have to go.
3: Okay. So,
2: before I do, I do need to tell you something. That your husband Harold, he likes to laugh at prank phone calls on the radio sometimes. And he set you up for this one.
4: Yeah, my name is actually Jeff.
3: Oh my God. You don't understand. This man, first of all, I work from home, so he hears my calls and he knows I will not cave. Like, I am about making that sale.
4: I know, you did such a good job there. You kept focus and were willing to do whatever it took to get me onto a cruise ship.
3: Oh my, when you said swingers cruise, that's not, he knows that we have a swingers cruise.
4: Yeah, but is it a Jack Sparrow swingers cruise? Because thanks to him and his bottle of rum, I'm banned from Jamaica for at least 2 more years.
3: Stop it.
0: Nice one. Oh, man. She really kept her calm, eh?
1: Yeah. She's serious about that sale.
0: Yeah. You got to ring in that sale no matter what. Stay composed. Nice one. Timid Ben Swingers Cruise. Jack Sparrow. Really? Hope you had a good laugh, Rock Nation. That's your phone tap for today. 8:51. Otherwise, Moses, good morning to you. I appreciate your text message, man. You have some advice for Mr. Rock?
1: Regarding?
0: Yeah, he's saying, good morning, Rock Nation. Mr. Rock, next time, try and use Yandex Navi. It's more accurate.
1: Yandex Navi. All right.
0: Yeah.
1: I'll get the app.
0: All right, Moses, thank you. Appreciate that, all right? Trying to ensure that Mr. Rock makes it on time to the show.
1: Yeah.
0: Lovely stuff. Otherwise, the other thing that we forget to, or rather didn't touch on this week, I don't know how I forgot about that, is the president's refusal to assent to the public gatherings bill, describing it as contrary to public interest.
1: Mm-hmm.
0: Yeah, kudos to that. That was worrying.
1: You had plans to gather?
0: I mean, the way that it was, the proposed one, sir, was tricky. You'd even think, even when you're a family, it would be a problem.
1: No, but it's private property.
0: Yeah.
1: The law is applicable in public spaces.
0: Okay.
1: Oh, by the way, I'm not saying I was for it or against it. I'm just saying if you had a gig in your private dwelling, it shouldn't have been an issue.
0: Okay.
1: It's in public spaces where you don't just randomly gather.
0: Yeah.
1: Right?
0: Mm-hmm.
1: But yeah.
0: But then that brought up so many issues. For me, the first would be if you are an institution of higher learning and you have to exchange notes or ideas, how does that work out? You needed to get a permit to do that? It's a lot of work.
1: I think the parameter of that higher learning institution is deemed
0: private?
1: To be private.
0: Really?
1: Public is what belongs to the state.
0: Okay. Which
1: roads,
0: is?
1: Roads.
0: Even colleges.
1: If it's a government college. Yes.
0: Yeah.
1: If it's a government college. That's why they keep beating them when they misbehave. They've got every right to beat them. You get a bursary and you're being silly. Clap! Clap! Blocking toilets.
0: I didn't
1: clap.
0: See that one. Oh, they're not going to be very happy about that.
1: Well. Don't find yourself in that scenario. Be a coward.
0: I can tell you for sure, there must be a mommy out there who's just like, how come my bus on now?
1: Yeah, I got a beat. That's how people learn. Discipline.
0: State-owned property.
1: Yeah, exactly. Tax paid for.
0: Oh, my goodness. Oh, man. No, really, it shouldn't be that way. Yeah.
1: Must beat.
0: But I guess it's been received with excitement. A lot of people were worried.
1: Yeah, it obviously will be looked at by the next sitting.
0: Yeah.
1: The next MP is coming in. Hopefully this time they'll read the bill.
0: Yeah.
1: As opposed to just signing off stuff and sending it to the president.
0: You're in a mood today. But, you know, hey, it's jobs, references. I hope they wouldn't be taken aback by how, you know, it's cozy over there when you're an MP. You know, you get to have the sausages, you have
1: I think it gets too cozy. I think the luxury of that lunch cruiser.
0: Chinyemfuke.
1: Yeah. And you go beg for votes in 5 years. Forgive me. People have not forgiven anyone. Did I just see what's happening? People are not in a forgiving mood.
0: No, I think I agree with you, really. I think that, you know, more time needs to be put into some of these things, you know, like really analyze them before rushing to just sign off, you know?
1: Anyway, good thing is it's
0: okay.
1: It's been thing. It's been sent back.
0: It's been sent back. And yeah, like you said, hopefully the next bunch will actually take time
1: to review it.
0: Good morning, Rock Nation. You are still hanging out with Chamani and Mr. Rock all the way until 10. This Friday, the 12th of June, all right? In 5 minutes, we'll be checking out your News 360. Otherwise, get back to the beats. Shaggy featuring Robin Thicke is called Looking Lovely. Something real nice. It's got the vibes for Friday, right? Yeah. Remember, guys.
5: It's Robin Thicke.
0: Good vibes only over
5: alongside
0: here.
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1: Top of the morning, the headlines. Government urges farmers to join post-harvest training programs, and Kabwe candidates pledge peaceful electoral campaigns. The Ministry of Agriculture in Nakonde District, Muchinga Province, has urged farmers to take advantage of post-harvest training programs being conducted in various agricultural camps across the district. Nakonde Agricultural Officer Purity Wamusamu said climate change affects all agriculture production and requires farmers to adapt. Ms. Wamusamu said officers are training farmers in modern technologies and producers should adopt the practices without delay as it will improve their yields going forward. The agriculture officer was speaking in an interview with the Zambia News and Information Services at her office. And senior agriculture officer JC Chama explained that the camp extension officers were currently conducting trainings in post-harvest technologies at the camp.
2: News 360.
1: Parliamentary candidates in Kabwe Central constituency have pledged to uphold the electoral code of conduct during the ongoing campaigns to political violence ahead of the August 13th general elections. UPND candidate Chrysosta Piri says there is a need for all aspiring candidates to promote peace among their supporters during campaigns. Ms. Piri, who is immediate past Kabwe Central constituency lawmaker, has cautioned the youths and women against being used as tools of political violence. Meanwhile, National Restoration Party for Unity and Reconciliation candidate Patrick Chishala called for issue-based politics among all aspiring candidates and their supporters. Mr. Chishala said political violence should not have space in the ongoing campaigns.
2: News 360.
1: For international news, we monitor the BBC.
3: Iran says it hasn't reached a final decision on a peace deal with the United States. In Tehran, the foreign ministry spokesperson said Iran would not compromise on its red lines. His comments came hours after President Trump claimed once again that a deal to end the conflict was a close. The former South Korean president, Yoon Suk-yeol, has been sentenced to 30 years in jail over charges that he ordered drones to be sent into North Korea. The court heard that it was an attempt to provoke a hostile response from Pyongyang to justify his subsequent and aborted declaration of martial law.
2: News 360.
1: The US dollar is trading at 17 kwacha 42 ngwe. The Great British Pound is trading at 23 kwacha 26 ngwe. The euro is trading at 20 kwacha 8 ngwe, and the South African rand is trading at 1 kwacha 5 ngwe. These rates are according to the Bank of Zambia. Please take note that they're indicative and may vary from bank to bank.
2: Rocking Sports.
1: Real Madrid have confirmed the reappointment of Jose Mourinho as head coach. The 63-year-old has agreed a three-year deal and will begin work when the squad return for pre-season training on July 13th. Real Madrid have paid Benfica £13 million in compensation to bring the Portuguese head coach back to the Bernabeu some 13 years after his first stint at the club came to an end. Florentino Perez had vowed to reappoint Mourinho as head coach if re-elected as club president earlier this month. The day will be pleasant with plenty of sunshine. Highs will hit 22 degrees. The night will be clear with lows dropping to 12 degrees. Sunset is expected at 17:43. The headlines. 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My name is Temwani Nkata. Good morning. Happy Friday.
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1: Good morning, Rock Nation. Welcome to Football Talk, the Friday edition right here on Tomorrow in the Morning with Mr. Rock, all right? Yeah, apologies, guys. It's come late, but nonetheless, it's here, all right? We had a few things that we need to sort it out, have sorted out in the background. But yeah, day one of the World Cup 2026 in Mexico, Canada, and yeah, what's the other country?
2: Are you one of those?
3: I kept on seeing a whole lot of memes.
1: It's too many countries, man. It's Mexico, Canada. Oh, yeah. And, of course, the USA.
3: Yeah, but, you know, I was amused by the negativity towards
1: the South Africans.
3: The South Africans.
1: Yeah.
3: I think it's a bit unfair. At least towards the players.
1: Yes. And yeah, also,
3: so are we going to be that country that paints a few people misbehaving as this is how everybody is in South Africa?
1: Yeah.
3: I don't know, man. Football is football. This is the one place where, despite everything that's going,
1: forget all the differences, whatever that's going on. It's a unifying spot, right?
3: So I don't know. Yeah. I think some people were taking it a bit too serious and enjoying South Africa losing and getting all these red cards.
1: South Africa is representing Africa. We're part of Africa.
3: I would think so, right? So again, it's I think some of it is done like for fun, right? But I think some of it
1: is extreme.
3: Yeah, people are like taking it too serious, man.
1: Too serious.
3: It's just football.
1: Yeah.
3: You know what I mean? But that said, Mexico should have won that game way more comfortably than 2-0.
1: Yeah.
3: You know, I'm...
1: I don't know. I didn't manage to see it, I'll be honest. I tried. I slept through it. I woke up and it was done. I'm like, okay, you're tired. Just go to bed.
3: Yeah, besides, you're that flu, right?
1: Yeah.
3: Now that South Africa only had 3 shots.
1: No.
3: Yeah. Like, 2 on target, but again, nothing that would have concerned the Mexicans. But
1: I'm looking at the stats. My goodness, that's 40%.
3: Yeah.
1: Possession.
3: Yeah.
1: GX of 1.4 for Mexico, 0.07 for South.
3: Yeah, that, it was bad.
1: It was bad.
3: It was that bad. But I don't blame it, because Azteca is one of like the most iconic stadiums in world football.
1: Mm-hmm.
3: Right? And it's been refurbished. It used to be this open stands, but now they've put
1: closing
3: some cover
1: up.
3: Yeah, but it was just that the energy was absolutely brilliant.
1: Nice.
3: From the Mexicans.
1: Befeeting the opening of a
3: I missed the opening ceremony.
1: Okay.
3: But befeating in terms of, yes, the crowd came to play.
1: Okay.
3: I just, you know, for all, Mexico's never gone beyond the quarterfinals of the World Cup. Do you know that?
1: Really?
3: Yeah. They always have this hype around them.
1: Mm-hmm.
3: But yeah, they never really go far. And again, when I look at them, because that Bafana team wasn't so great yesterday.
1: No. So, I think it would be too simple for us to judge them based on playing Bafana.
3: Right? No. I think I'm judging them by how they played against Bafana. I think they should have cleared them.
1: Oh, okay.
3: They should have been more emphatic. Okay. And, I would be shocked. I have to look at my predictor and where I have them finishing. we've lost a bit of time today, so I think on Monday I'll go through, because I've predicted all the way to the end.
1: Wow.
3: And you know what I ended up with?
1: No.
3: Brazil.
1: No way.
3: Yeah, somehow.
1: Okay.
3: Yeah, I'll take you through my thing too. But it's just how, because of how the draw was panning out.
1: Yeah, yeah.
3: So I ended up with I think it's...
1: But you know what? They've been overshadowed, eh? Nobody is talking about them.
3: But that's King Carlo, man. We'll see what...
1: they'll pull a shocker. They do have some good players.
3: I like how he's mixed the local footballers
1: with
3: the international
1: internationals.
3: He's balanced it out. So Let's say, I think sometimes Brazil always perform better when they're going with less hype.
1: Yeah.
3: Right? So they just go under the radar. But until the ball is kicked, we'll see.
1: Wait and see.
3: Yeah.
1: Who do they, the first game, who do they play? They're playing tomorrow, I believe.
3: They play at midnight on Sunday.
1: Oh, Sunday midnight. Yes. They play Morocco.
3: Yes, which is a brilliant game. It's just the timing is
1: that's
3: terrible.
1: Yeah, great fixture. I guess we just have to take really early naps during the day.
3: I'll have to watch this after. Yeah. I don't see how I'll be awake at midnight.
1: At midnight, on, eh? On, Saturday.
3: On Sunday.
1: On Sunday.
3: It's Sunday.
1: On
3: into
1: Sunday
3: Monday.
1: Into Monday.
3: Yes.
1: Ah, no, then that's even trickier.
3: That's very tricky.
1: Hey, no. For
3: and
1: some
3: Sunday
1: of us,
3: is when the good games really start. Right?
1: Yeah.
3: But anyway, back to today. Korea.
1: Oh, yes.
3: Coming back from 1-0 down. And
1: winning 2-1.
3: Winning 2-1. Good result. I'm trying to remember. I went Mexico and draw, right?
1: You went Mexico and Korea.
3: And Korea, right?
1: Yes.
3: Ah, you see.
1: So,
3: and you got both wrong.
1: Mind a toto patoto.
3: Yeah.
1: No, I got one correct.
3: Which
1: I went
3: one?
1: Korea.
3: No, you said draw.
1: No. I went Korea, Mr. Rock. It's right here. I have not erased anything. I went Korea.
3: The one I remember is we went for the same. For
1: Korea,
3: went the same.
1: It's right there. Yeah.
3: Okay, easy.
1: Before the Jackson Zoo comes up here saying, yes, you see. All right, so I think it was expected for Korea to win this one, right?
3: I think it was tougher than they anticipated, you know. But in the end, they had the numbers.
1: Okay.
3: XG, possession, shots.
1: Nice.
3: I had these two teams qualifying automatically, right?
1: Yes, for your prediction, it's actually Mexico and Korea.
3: So
1: let's
3: off
1: see.
3: To a good start for them.
1: Yep.
3: I'm battling to get excited for Canada versus Bosnia.
1: Yeah,
3: you know the early games are just something else, man. But
1: Canada should be winning that as well.
3: They should be.
1: You went for a draw.
3: I went for a draw, but they should be winning.
1: Mm-hmm.
3: Then we also have that USA Paraguay at 3 a.m. And Qatar, Switzerland.
1: So like hours, even, though.
3: Yeah.
1: Ah.
3: It's not too exciting for... You know what? I think I might be making a mistake. Yeah. That game, the Brazil-Morocco.
1: It's Saturday into Sunday. Yes.
3: Yes, Saturday into Sunday.
1: So, it's fine. You can watch it.
3: That's a good game, but that should have been earlier.
1: But should have been like the first start.
3: The 9 o'clock one, at least. You know, these are way past my...
1: There's no way I'm watching that Qatar, Switzerland. Help us.
3: Yeah, that's like a good time to rest.
1: Mm-hmm.
3: Then you wake up for Brazil.
1: The United States, Paraguay? That should be...
3: It should be. I mean, they're home.
1: Yeah.
3: They have some hope. There's no chance they're winning anything.
1: Yeah.
3: But I think a good run would be very welcome for them. It's that Sunday is really the day for the games for me. Just starting from that midnight game. We've got the Germany game. We've got the Netherlands playing as well in the evening.
1: Germany will be giving a route here. Curacao.
3: Sao.
1: What? Curacao.
3: Yeah.
1: Oh, Curacao.
3: I told you.
1: Yeah, there's names. Where these countries come from?
3: Germany should be comfortably winning that.
1: Yeah.
3: The
1: Netherlands, Japan?
3: That would be... I don't think it's an easy game.
1: No, it's not.
3: It's not an easy game. The Orange Army. They need to win. But I can't remember what I predicted here.
1: Japan, Netherlands. You went for the Netherlands to win.
3: So I think I went Brazil,
1: yes.
3: Scotland, Turkey, Germany, Netherlands. Is that right?
1: Yes. Brazil, Scotland, Germany, Netherlands, and then Sweden, Tunisia. Did you predict that? Yeah, Sweden.
3: Yeah, but where's the Turkey in Austria? Australia?
1: It's not there. Turkey, Australia? I don't have that. Oh, no. You went for Turkey to win that.
3: Yeah. I have it.
1: Yeah, Turkey to win.
3: All right, so Sunday's the day for for the games, really.
2: Yes.
3: But yeah.
2: It's always nice when the host wins. So you'd hope Canada wins.
4: And the USA win
2: as
4: well.
2: USA win. Just to get that
4: energy.
2: I
4: don't know about the USA, but, you know, Canada.
2: Again, we have to remove our heads.
4: Yeah, I know. I'm just being funny.
2: I know it's frustrating though, but we have to kind of like,
4: yeah,
2: you know, it's, you know, Trump has really put like a bitter pill, man.
4: Yes,
2: in this World Cup, it's just, and I saw a video of him saying that it's that they've sold the most ticket ever. It's made the most money ever. But like, dude, not everything has to be like that.
4: Money, yeah. Where's the spirit? Where's the feel for this tournament? Like, you know, everybody's just like, yeah, anyway, let it just go on. And
2: Yeah. Exhausting.
4: Very.
2: Nonetheless, let's go through the back pages.
4: All right.
2: Let the party begin. Co-hosts Mexico start World Cup with victory over South Africa. With the picture of them
4: celebrating
2: there. That's in the eye paper.
4: Okay.
2: They also have the story here where Infantini. Is it Infantino or Infantini?
4: Infantino.
2: Was telling the press to just
4: chill and relax.
2: Out. Relax.
4: He got a lot of backlash.
2: No
4: for that.
2: Issue here.
4: So he had to explain himself. No, what I meant was.
2: No, it's. Listen, he's not popular right now.
4: No,
2: he's. I think right now there's Trump and then there's Gian
4: Infantino.
2: Yeah,
4: in that order
2: of people, World Cup watchers, like these are the two people that don't like much.
4: Yeah,
2: right. Daily Star goes with ground control from Major Tom.
4: Okay.
2: Yeah, trusting Tuco lets us. What's that?
4: Do as they please.
2: Do as they please.
4: Wow.
2: We'll see a picture of a Mexican player there. Aztec, it away, lads.
4: I think that should be Jimenez.
2: Did he score the second goal?
4: Yes, he did.
2: Raul
4: Jimenez.
2: That's his first World Cup goal. Did you know that?
4: Really?
2: Yeah, and he's 35.
4: Oh, yeah, it's been rough for Mexico.
2: No, just rough for him as a striker.
4: But he had some different, like a good spell when he was at Wolves.
2: Club. At the club, yeah. Even at Fulham, for country, at the World Cup specifically.
4: Ah, okay.
2: For country, scored, I think, 30-odd goals. Half of them are penalties.
4: Ah.
2: Yeah.
4: Okay. Nice, Raul.
2: The Express goes with the same party time. Starts at the Azteca. You can't put a price on this. A picture of Raul. Mm. Yeah. After rip off tickets and protests, emotional Jimenez goal and three red cards in World Cup opener put football center in stage.
4: Rip off tickets. People are not happy.
2: We are off to a flyer. Goes the Telegraph. That's Jimenez gets World Cup party started.
4: Okay.
2: As three red cards shown.
4: Three red cards? Did you watch this match?
2: Yeah.
4: What happened?
2: So, there were silly red cards, though.
4: Okay.
2: The first one was the last man.
4: Mm-hmm.
2: So he took down the striker just outside the penalty box. The other one was a silly thing. He slapped his mate.
4: Oh, no.
2: Yeah.
4: So discipline, African teams. Discipline, guys.
2: Yeah. So a bit of self-implosion there.
4: Okay.
2: Just some of the storylines here. We have apparently United interested in Lewis Hall.
4: Okay. That's seems to be a thing.
2: Yeah. He says he wants to leave the Magpies. I guess he's looking for Champions League football.
4: Okay.
2: United also looking at Robinson.
4: Robinson is the Fulham guy.
2: The Fulham guy, the American.
4: Yeah, he's pretty good.
2: Yeah, he's good. He's a good wing back.
4: Yeah.
2: Mm-hmm.
4: Okay.
2: Apparently, Barcelona will not match the financial packages being offered to Bernardo Silva by Atleti and Real.
4: Okay.
2: Yeah.
4: Real Madrid wants to sign
2: Bernardo Silva.
4: Yeah. Okay.
2: It's not a bad. Player to have in
4: 31. Squad. It's not that old. It's okay.
2: Yeah, but he's a great squad
4: player.
2: Yeah,
4: he is. I agree.
2: So certainly has a few
3: few years in him. And that the aforementioned Madrid, according to Fabrizio. Real Madrid are the favorites to sign. Sign him. It would be a great move. I mean, from City to Real.
4: To Real, yeah. Mm. It's almost like a lateral move. One great club to another.
3: Yeah. I don't know about City being great. They're just successful.
4: Successful, not great. Okay.
3: You can't buy greatness.
4: No.
3: Josko Vardio also being linked to Madrid, I think yesterday.
4: The confirmation.
3: They confirmed Mourinho, right?
4: Mm-hmm.
3: That would be... looking forward to seeing how that
4: works out there. The big superstars.
3: I thought this was already done. I'm surprised it's still a story.
4: Which one?
3: About Barcelona rejecting
4: Rashford.
3: The Rashford fee. So, yeah. It's crazy how 26 million is such an issue, right?
4: Yeah.
3: It helped them, but I guess they know more than we do.
4: It seems he's only got backing from the coach. The rest of the club feel some type of way.
3: Yeah, I'm told this, but they're trying to balance it out with wages as well, and I think he's still being a bit silly around his wages.
4: Okay.
3: So that could be one of the challenges they're having. With the deal, 26 million might look cheap,
4: yeah.
3: But when you have to pay the same in salaries, then it becomes an expensive deal for them.
4: Okay.
3: Yeah. Otherwise, that's it from my end.
4: Okay. Yeah. Pretty much. The rest are just one of those stories.
3: We will certainly have a whole host of stuff to go through on Monday.
4: Yes.
3: They've gone through quite a lot of games by then.
4: Yeah, in the World Cup. That sums up today's Football Talk, Rock Nation. Otherwise, back on Monday, 9:20, as we come and analyze some of the games taking place this weekend and, of course, our in-house predictions. Scores currently, as it stands, Mr. Rock is in the lead, 2-1.
3: 50% ahead.
4: Right. Up to one game. Let's see how that goes on Monday. Otherwise, thank you for listening, Rock Nation.
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0: 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TJ. 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

0: Vice Code, Where Do We Go? Right before that, played Ye, or Kanye, if you like, featuring Travis Scott, Father. Oh, he does go by Ye these days, right?
1: Yeah, he always puts Kanye West stroke Ye.
0: Ah.
1: Like, that's how it's, it appears on the streaming platforms.
0: Mr. Man. Anyway, played earlier on in the show today, All Falls Down, or is it All Comes Down? Which one is it? All
1: Falls, Falls Down. Down. Yeah. The old song?
0: I know, just like the difference in... Is this the same guy? What happened to that guy? Some awesome album Graduation was, and then, yeah, he went crazy. Is that what money does to people?
1: Yeah, I think...
0: Because that would be the narrative, right? Like, on the come up, he was hungry.
1: Kanye always fancied himself as a very creative fella.
0: Yeah.
1: And I think when he got to a point where he had enough money to do what he wants,
0: yeah,
1: he started experimenting with sound. That's why his sound has changed to what it is now. So, listen, he's what, 12, 13 albums in?
0: Yes.
1: Can't keep the exact same sound.
0: No, yeah, true.
1: It's just, the question is, the sound that he's moved to, is it relevant to the world or just makes him personally happy?
0: Yeah. So. All right. Otherwise, good morning to you, Kai. He said, can't stream today on Radio Garden and TuneIn. And then he says, disregard. Your tech support fix it. All right. Great. Good morning to you, Kai.
1: Is tech support called Bando?
0: Again, there you go with this
1: data
0: jabs.
1: Bundle.
0: Kai, please confirm. But otherwise, as we get to wrap it up, Mr. Rock, I know it's a football weekend, and most big fans of football will be looking to catch some games from the World Cup. But what about those that, you know, are just wondering what to check out in the movie world? What would be our recommendations for this weekend, sir?
1: I don't know about movies.
0: Oh, series.
1: But there's an excellent series if you're into dystopian kind of thriller.
0: Okay.
1: For those that were fans of The Handmaid's Tale, it was a big series a few years back. It lost its way towards the end.
0: Okay.
1: There's a sequel to that, which is called The Testaments. 10 episodes. It's really, really good. So if Handmaid's Tale season 1, season 2 was your kind of thing,
0: yeah,
1: then you should definitely check out Testaments. The Testaments.
0: Okay.
1: Season 1. It's
0: this is on what platform?
1: It's a Hulu series.
0: Ah, okay.
1: Yeah, it's a Hulu series. So you can find it using your ways.
0: Wow.
1: I shall not be here quoted.
0: Kai is not happy with your comments. He says, I have bundles for days in the gigabytes, Mr. Rock. I could hotspot your station if you want.
1: Oh, please do. Ooh. Please do. Come hotspot. Come hotspot our unlimited data here.
0: Oh my goodness. All right, Kaido, thank you for that.
1: Okay, don't get emotional. Yeah, man. Take it easy. I'm just kidding.
0: For Friday. Easy, guy. All right.
1: Yeah, so there's, I don't like it when this happens. There's also a documentary which, listen, there's a series in a documentary.
0: Yeah.
1: The series is called The Witness.
0: Okay.
1: It's about a murder that took place in the UK in 1992, I think. Horrible murder where the only witness was a two-year-old.
0: Whoa.
1: Right?
0: Yeah.
1: Witnessed his mother being killed.
0: Oh, shame.
1: So, and the story that revolves, there's a documentary and a series, both on Netflix.
0: Okay.
1: Regarding this same story. So if you're a serious kind of guy,
0: yeah,
1: you can definitely watch The Witness. If you were a documentary kind of guy or person, it is called, why am I losing it here now? You know, I'll find the name. But anyway, they're bundled together. If you've got Netflix, it's bundled. If you go to The Witness, you'll find the documentary at the bottom. If you go to the documentary, you'll find the series at the bottom. So you can also watch that sad story.
0: Okay.
1: Brutal murders. And how there was all these horrible mistakes the police made. And how certain things could have been avoided.
0: Mm.
1: Yeah, it's called The Murder of Rachel Nicole.
0: Okay.
1: That's the documentary. And the series is called The Witness. So you can try those too.
0: Yeah, it sounds interesting.
1: The series is only 4 episodes, so it's nothing to...
0: It's something you can get through.
1: You can get through.
0: And just, yeah, because this day's series, I'm just like, ugh. It's hard to get even through a couple of episodes and then consistently watch, especially during the week. You know, you're tired and just like, yeah.
1: Not everybody's tired like you, Timoney.
0: Okay. I'm speaking for myself.
1: Yeah, you know what I mean? You make it sound like the whole nation is tired.
0: I don't know what's going on with you
1: today. Go out tonight, man. You'll see how people are not tired.
0: You know how these days, I don't even have the energy, to be honest. I just want to get home.
1: Yeah. You remember when you were laughing at Three and I a few months ago?
0: Yeah.
1: Yeah, welcome. Welcome. It's just the beginning.
0: I probably would go out and just catch up with the guys for a couple of hours, but night spot? No way. Yeah. Absolutely not.
1: Welcome to my life.
0: Yeah.
1: Welcome to my life.
0: Unless otherwise, if you see me, I don't know, drag me somewhere.
1: Under special circumstances.
0: It would be really special. Yeah. And I think I've already carried out the special occasion, which was the birthday. So
1: one last thing, football theme before
0: yes.
1: I go.
0: Uh-huh.
1: I only watched it now.
0: And I've seen a lot of those, especially on Netflix.
1: There's a lot of football stuff, yes. But I only got to watch the Ronaldinho thing earlier this week.
0: Yeah, started that.
1: It's really, really good.
0: Yeah.
1: It's really, really good.
0: Nice.
1: So 3 episodes only. So if you want football-themed entertainment, you definitely have to watch how crazy Ronaldinho's career has been.
0: Yeah.
1: You forget how great he was. And true. How nuts he was at the same time.
0: He was life of a party.
1: Man. Oh, man. Yeah.
0: Yeah,
1: but otherwise, that's it. That's it.
0: You've got lots of time, Rock Nation, as you're waiting for those games that are coming at awkward hours. There we go. We spotted you. Those are some of the things that you can actually get up to watch, all right? Otherwise, do have yourselves a fabulous weekend. Mr. Rock, real quick, what are you getting up to this weekend, sir?
1: Nothing much.
0: Okay.
1: Nothing much. It's a quiet weekend.
0: Okay.
1: So I just keep it nice and simple.
0: Yeah, nice.
1: Mm-hmm.
0: I'm doing the same. I need to rest. That's all I'll say. I need to rest. All right, so until Monday, Rock Nation, do have yourselves a good, good weekend. Do take care. Ensure you get some rest. It's important, guys. And recharge for another week ahead. Thank you for having been with us. Keep it on Rock.
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4: Top of the morning, the headlines. Government urges farmers to join post-harvest training programs and Kabwe candidates pledge peaceful electoral campaigns. The Ministry of Agriculture in Nakonde District, Muchinga Province, has urged farmers to take advantage of post-harvest training programs being conducted in various agricultural camps across the district. Nakonde Agriculture Officer Purity Wamusamu said climate change affects all agriculture production and requires farmers to adapt. Ms. Wamusamu said officers are training farmers in modern technologies and producers should adopt the practices without delay as it will improve their yields going forward. The agriculture officer was speaking in an interview with the Zambia News and Information Services at her office. And senior agriculture officer JC Chama explained that the camp extension officers were currently conducting trainings in post-harvest technologies at the camp.
2: News 360.
4: Parliamentary candidates in Kabwe Central constituency have pledged to uphold the electoral code of conduct during the ongoing campaigns to political violence ahead of the August 13th general elections. UPND candidate Chrysosta Piri says there is a need for all aspiring candidates to promote peace among their supporters during campaigns. Ms. Piri, who is immediate past Kabwe Central constituency lawmaker, has cautioned the youths and women against being used as tools of political violence. Meanwhile, National Restoration Party for Unity and Reconciliation candidate Patrick Tshala called for issue-based politics among all aspiring candidates and their supporters. Mr. Tshala said political violence should not have space in the ongoing campaigns.
2: News 360.
4: For international news, we monitor the BBC.
5: Iran says it hasn't reached a final decision on a peace deal with the United States. In Tehran, the foreign ministry spokesperson said Iran would not compromise on its red lines. His comments came hours after President Trump claimed once again that a deal to end the conflict was a close. The former South Korean president, Yoon Suk-yeol, has been sentenced to 30 years in jail over charges that he ordered drones to be sent into North Korea. The court heard that it was an attempt to provoke a hostile response from Pyongyang to justify his subsequent and aborted declaration of martial law.
2: News 360.
4: The US dollar is trading at 17 kwacha 42 ngwe. The Great British pound is trading at 23 kwacha 26 ngwe. The euro is trading at 20 kwacha 8 ngwe, and the South African rand is trading at 1 kwacha 5 ngwe. These rates are according to the Bank of Zambia. Please take note that they're indicative and may vary from bank to bank.
2: Rocking Sports.
4: Real Madrid have confirmed the reappointment of Jose Mourinho as head coach. The 63-year-old has agreed a 3-year deal and will begin work when the squad return for pre-season training on July 13th. Real Madrid have paid Benfica £13 million in compensation to bring the Portuguese head coach back to the Bernabeu some 13 years after his first stint at the club came to an end. Florentino Perez had vowed to reappoint Mourinho as head coach if re-elected as club president earlier this month. The day will be pleasant with plenty of sunshine. Highs will hit 22 degrees. The night will be clear with lows dropping to 12 degrees. Sunset is expected at 17:43. The headlines. Government urges farmers to join post-harvest training programs and Kabwe candidates pledge peaceful electoral campaigns. My name is Temuani Nkata. Good morning. Happy Friday.
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3: This weekend, the Battle Knockout gets real. 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It's not just music. It's a showdown. Showdown. Showdown. It's the three-way Battle Knockout weekend. Three voices, three minds, three completely different vibes. Mr. Rock, Thrillmatic, TJ. No limits, no genre restrictions. They're bringing their own selections. Any year, any sound.

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0: the headlines. CTPD hails Zambia's strong Eurobond buyback performance, and government spends 199 million kwacha on agriculture programs in Southern Province. The Center for Trade Policy and Development has commended the Zambian government for securing an impressive 97.85% participation rate in its recent Eurobond buyback initiative, describing the outcome as a significant step towards improving the country's debt management strategy. The Ministry of Finance and National Planning launched a tender to offer repurchase of a portion of Zambia's $1.36 million Eurobond in 2053. The transaction is being financed through a $600 million loan from the African Development Bank, coupled with a $65 million incentive aimed at encouraging bondholder participation. News 360. Government has spent over 199 million kwacha on agriculture support programs in Southern Province aimed at boosting productivity and advancing national food security targets. The funds have been channeled towards the Farmer Input Support Program, Irrigation Development and Mechanization Initiatives from 2022 to date. Speaking during the first quarter Provincial Development Coordinating Committee meeting in Choma, Southern Province Permanent Secretary Namani Monze said the investments are central to achieving the country's maize production ambitions. Dr. Monze said the interventions have benefited 183,735 farmers under FISP across the province. News 360. For international news, we monitor the BBC.
1: Relatives of those killed in last year's Air India plane crash are marking the first anniversary of the disaster today, as the wait continues for a final report into the cause. The Men's Football World Cup has officially begun in Mexico City with a comfortable win for the co-host Mexico against South Africa in the opening match. In the day's other games, South Korea have beaten the Czech Republic 2-1.
0: News 360. The US dollar is trading at 17 kwacha 42 ngwe. The Great British Pound is trading at 23 kwacha 26 ngwe. The euro is trading at 20 kwacha 18 ngwe. And the South African rand is trading at 1 kwacha 5 ngwe. These rates are according to the Bank of Zambia. Please take note that they're indicative and may vary from bank to bank.
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0: It was a moment Raul Jimenez had waited his whole life for, and one that seemed impossible a few years ago. The Mexico striker could have died on the football pitch in November 2020 when a sickening head injury left him with a fractured skull. Now, less than 6 years later, the 35-year-old was overcome with emotion when he powered a header to give Mexico a 2-0 victory over South Africa at the famous Azteca Stadium at the first match of the 2026 World Cup. Jimenez had connected with Roberto Alvarado's right-wing cross to secure his country's second, leap high, celebrated widely, and then pointed to the sky, seemingly to pay tributes to his father, Raul Jimenez Vega, who died in March. As a majority of the 80,000 fans went wild, Mexico's players mobbed the Wolves striker. The achievement sunk in for Jimenez, who was then in tears. The day will be pleasant with plenty of sunshine. Highs will hit 22 degrees. The night will be clear with lows dropping to 12 degrees. Sunset is expected at 17:43. The headlines. CTPD hails Zambia's strong Eurobond buyback performance, and government spends 199 million kwacha on agriculture programs in Southern Province. My name is Chamwani Nkata.
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1: Work.

0: the headlines. CTPD hails Zambia's strong Eurobond buyback performance, and government spends 199 million kwacha on agriculture programs in Southern Province. The Center for Trade Policy and Development has commended the Zambian government for securing an impressive 97.85% participation rate in its recent Eurobond buyback initiative, describing the outcome as a significant step towards improving the country's debt management strategy. The Ministry of Finance and National Planning launched a tender to offer repurchase of a portion of Zambia's $1.36 million Eurobond in 2053. The transaction is being financed through a $600 million loan from the African Development Bank, coupled with a $65 million incentive aimed at encouraging bondholder participation.
1: News 360.
0: Government has spent over 199 million kwacha on agriculture support programs in Southern Province aimed at boosting productivity and advancing national food security targets. The funds have been channeled towards the Farmer Input Support Program, Irrigation Development and Mechanization Initiatives from 2022 to date. Speaking during the first quarter Provincial Development Coordinating Committee meeting in Choma, Southern Province Permanent Secretary Namani Monze said the investments are central to achieving the country's maize production ambitions. Dr. Monze said the interventions have benefited 183,735 farmers under FISP across the province.
1: News 360.
0: For international news, we monitor the BBC.
2: Relatives of those killed in last year's Air India plane crash are marking the first anniversary of the disaster today, as the wait continues for a final report into the cause. The Men's Football World Cup has officially begun in Mexico City with a comfortable win for the co-host Mexico against South Africa in the opening match. In the day's other games, South Korea have beaten the Czech Republic 2-1.
0: News 360. The US dollar is trading at 17 kwacha 42 ngwe. The Great British Pound is trading at 23 kwacha 26 ngwe. The euro is trading at 20 kwacha 18 ngwe. And the South African rand is trading at 1 kwacha 5 ngwe. These rates are according to the Bank of Zambia. Please take note that they're indicative and may vary from bank to bank.
1: Rocking Sports.
0: It was a moment Raul Jimenez had waited his whole life for, and one that seemed impossible a few years ago. The Mexico striker could have died on the football pitch in November 2020 when a sickening head injury left him with a fractured skull. Now, less than 6 years later, the 35-year-old was overcome with emotion when he powered a header to give Mexico a 2-0 victory over South Africa at the famous Azteca Stadium at the first match of the 2026 World Cup. Jimenez had connected with Roberto Alvarado's right-wing cross to secure his country's second, leap high, celebrated widely, and then pointed to the sky, seemingly to pay tributes to his father, Raul Jimenez Vega, who died in March. As a majority of the 80,000 fans went wild, Mexico's players mobbed the Wolves striker. The achievement sunk in for Jimenez, who was then in tears. The day will be pleasant with plenty of sunshine. Highs will hit 22 degrees. The night will be clear with lows dropping to 12 degrees. Sunset is expected at 17:43. The headlines. CTPD hails Zambia's strong Eurobond buyback performance, and government spends 199 million kwacha on agriculture programs in Southern Province. My name is Chamwani Nkata.
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0: That's this week's Rock FM Essential New Tune, The Rent. 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
1: This weekend, the Battle Knockout gets real. It's the three-way Battle Knockout weekend. It's not just music. It's a showdown. Showdown. Showdown. It's the three-way Battle Knockout weekend. Three voices, three minds, three completely different vibes. Mr. Rock, Thrillmatic, TJ. No limits, no genre restrictions. They're bringing their own selections. Any year, any sound.

0: 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CTPD hails Zambia's strong Eurobond buyback performance, and government spends 199 million kwacha on agriculture programs in Southern Province.
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0: the headlines. CTPD hails Zambia's strong Eurobond buyback performance, and government spends 199 million kwacha on agriculture programs in Southern Province. The Center for Trade Policy and Development has commended the Zambian government for securing an impressive 97.85% participation rate in its recent Eurobond buyback initiative, describing the outcome as a significant step towards improving the country's debt management strategy. The Ministry of Finance and National Planning launched a tender to offer repurchase of a portion of Zambia's $1.36 million Eurobond in 2053. The transaction is being financed through a $600 million loan from the African Development Bank, coupled with a $65 million incentive aimed at encouraging bondholder participation.
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0: Government has spent over 199 million kwacha on agriculture support programs in Southern Province aimed at boosting productivity and advancing national food security targets. The funds have been channeled towards the Farmer Input Support Program, Irrigation Development and Mechanization Initiatives from 2022 to date. Speaking during the first quarter Provincial Development Coordinating Committee meeting in Choma, Southern Province Permanent Secretary Namani Monze said the investments are central to achieving the country's maize production ambitions. Dr. Monze said the interventions have benefited 183,735 farmers under FISP across the province.
1: News 360.
0: For international news, we monitor the BBC.
2: Relatives of those killed in last year's Air India plane crash are marking the first anniversary of the disaster today as the wait continues for a final report into the cause. The Men's Football World Cup has officially begun in Mexico City with a comfortable win for the co-host Mexico against South Africa in the opening match. In the day's other games, South Korea have beaten the Czech Republic 2-1.
0: The US dollar is trading at 17 kwacha 42 ngwe. The Great British Pound is trading at 23 kwacha 26 ngwe. The euro is trading at 20 kwacha 8 ngwe. And the South African rand is trading at 1 kwacha 5 ngwe. These rates are according to the Bank of Zambia. Please take note that they're indicative and may vary from bank to bank.
1: Rocking Sports.
0: It was a moment Raul Jimenez had waited his whole life for, and one that seemed impossible a few years ago. The Mexico striker could have died on the football pitch in November 2020 when a sickening head injury left him with a fractured skull. Now, less than 6 years later, the 35-year-old was overcome with emotion when he powered a header to give Mexico a 2-0 victory over South Africa at the famous Azteca Stadium at the first match of the 2026 World Cup. Jimenez had connected with Roberto Alvarado's right-wing cross to secure his country's second, leap high, celebrated widely, and then pointed to the sky, seemingly to pay tribute to his father, Raul Jimenez Vega, who died in March. As a majority of the 80,000 fans went wild, Mexico's players mobbed the Wolves striker. The achievement sunk in for Jimenez, who was then in tears. The day will be pleasant with plenty of sunshine. Highs will hit 22 degrees. The night will be clear with lows dropping to 12 degrees. Sunset is expected at 17:43. The headlines. CTPD hails Zambia's strong Eurobond buyback performance, and government spends 199 million kwacha on agriculture programs in Southern Province. My name is Temwani Nkata.
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CTPD hails Zambia's strong Eurobond buyback performance, and government spends 199 million kwacha on agriculture programs in Southern Province.

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0: the headlines. CTPD hails Zambia's strong Eurobond buyback performance, and government spends 199 million kwacha on agriculture programs in Southern Province. The Center for Trade Policy and Development has commended the Zambian government for securing an impressive 97.85% participation rate in its recent Eurobond buyback initiative, describing the outcome as a significant step towards improving the country's debt management strategy. The Ministry of Finance and National Planning launched a tender to offer repurchase of a portion of Zambia's $1.36 million Eurobond in 2053. The transaction is being financed through a $600 million loan from the African Development Bank, coupled with a $65 million incentive aimed at encouraging bondholder participation.
1: News 360.
0: Government has spent over 199 million kwacha on agriculture support programs in Southern Province aimed at boosting productivity and advancing national food security targets. The funds have been channeled towards the Farmer Input Support Program, irrigation development and mechanization initiatives from 2022 to date. Speaking during the first quarter Provincial Development Coordinating Committee meeting in Choma, Southern Province Permanent Secretary Namani Monze said the investments are central to achieving the country's maize production ambitions. Dr. Monze said the interventions have benefited 183,735 farmers under FISP across the province.
1: News 360.
0: For international news, we monitored the BBC.
2: Relatives of those killed in last year's Air India plane crash are marking the first anniversary of the disaster today, as the wait continues for a final report into the cause. The Men's Football World Cup has officially begun in Mexico City with a comfortable win for the co-host Mexico against South Africa in the opening match. In the day's other games, South Korea have beaten the Czech Republic 2-1.
1: News 360.
0: The US dollar is trading at 17 kwacha 42 ngwe. The Great British Pound is trading at 23 kwacha 26 ngwe. The euro is trading at 20 kwacha 18 ngwe. And the South African rand is trading at 1 kwacha 5 ngwe. These rates are according to the Bank of Zambia. Please take note that they're indicative and may vary from bank to bank.
1: Rocking Sports.
0: It was a moment Raul Jimenez had waited his whole life for, and one that seemed impossible a few years ago. The Mexico striker could have died on the football pitch in November 2020 when a sickening head injury left him with a fractured skull. Now, less than 6 years later, the 35-year-old was overcome with emotion when he powered a header to give Mexico a 2-0 victory over South Africa at the famous Azteca Stadium at the first match of the 2026 World Cup. Jimenez had connected with Roberto Alvarado's right-wing cross to secure his country's second, leap high, celebrated widely, and then pointed to the sky, seemingly to pay tributes to his father, Raul Jimenez Vega, who died in March. As a majority of the 80,000 fans went wild, Mexico's players mobbed the Wolves striker. The achievement sunk in for Jimenez, who was then in tears. The day will be pleasant with plenty of sunshine. Highs will hit 22 degrees. The night will be clear with lows dropping to 12 degrees. Sunset is expected at 17:43. The headlines. CTPD hails Zambia's strong Eurobond buyback performance, and government spends 199 million kwacha on agriculture programs in Southern Province. My name is Temwani Nkata.
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Hey yo, good afternoon, Osaka City, how you doing, how you living, how's it going? You know exactly what it is, it's a Friday, man, the most exciting day, the best day of the week, the absolute reigning champion of awesome days of the week, and we are finally here, we are finally at the finish line, and you know I'm absolutely excited every time it is a Friday. Alright, so first of all, that was music of Medusa featuring Henry Camomile with Don't Wanna Go Home. I also had the music of Maxi Meraki featuring Nico De Andrea with You Are My High. And I kickstarted the show with some Cascade. Beg your pardon. I kickstarted the show with some Cascade and Leighton Giordani and Natalie Jane with Meet Again. And the Rock FM Essential new tune was in there somewhere. All right, so yeah, that's exactly how we kickstart the show on a beautiful Friday afternoon like this one. 14:40 is the time. You know what time it is? Exactly. Whenever the clock hits 14 hours, best believe the very, very, very best of afternoon radio is officially on air. This is Live on Drive on your number one hit music station, Rock 96.5. And I'm your host. My name is Terrence. Good afternoon to you once again. How you doing? What's for Friday? What's for the weekend? I'm already in weekend mode. I do not know about you. I am already feeling excited about the day. I'm already feeling excited about the weekend. I know I'm going to have a great weekend, or at least I hope I do. Yeah, so Live on Drive is in full effect. This show airs your way every weekday between 14 and 18 hours. And it is nothing but the very best of hits for you and yours. Hits after hits after hits. And today being a Friday, of course, you know how we do it in style. It's more of the hits, less of the talking. But of course, I'd love to get that conversation in and just find out how you're doing. Let me know how your Friday is going. Let me know what is for the week.

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Use the hashtag Lift Rock Another Day. And let's get rocking this fine afternoon. Right, I seem to have a couple of messages already. Let's see. Emmanuel from Berlin, he says, can't wait to go out. Emmanuel, thank you very much. Yeah, Fridays are for going out, aren't they? Well, all the best to you and I hope you have fun. Thank you very much for that message. Good afternoon to you. Let's see, do I have another message here? All right, this is from Ken from Kamloops, Kalingalinga. Wow, it's been ages since I heard this kind of playlist from Rock FM. I'm enjoying. Thank you very much, Ken from Kamloops, Kalingalinga. Appreciate it. You know we're all about them hits, man. You know we're all about them hits. Whenever you're looking for a place to listen to them hits, best believe Rock FM is a station that you are, you should be tuned into, 96.5 FM. But you're also catching us live on DSTV channel 913 and also GoTV channel 303. And also you can stream us live from absolutely anywhere you are on the globe by simply visiting these sites or downloading the apps Radio Garden, TuneIn, MyTuner, or Radio Box as well. And you will be through to nothing but the very best of awesome radio, right? So yeah, the show is going to be awesome as usual. Like I mentioned, it's going to be all about the hits. But of course, the World Cup is upon us. And yeah, yesterday's game, just as I anticipated, the kickoff of the World Cup, Mexico versus South Africa. Well, Mexico gave South Africa a good hiding. But anyways, there were several other games. Maybe we might get into them and talk about a few things here and there about the World Cup, what we do expect from the rest of the games that will be played today. And yeah, we still have a lot more games to play. So yeah, we will get to talk about that. Of course, entertainment news, Cassie and P. Diddy are in the news today. So yeah, expect some stories about them. You know how there are always stories about them. It's always about controversy. Ariana Grande is in the news as well this afternoon. Also, Donald Trump is in the news as well this afternoon, as always. You know what I mean? He's always that controversial guy who always has to be in the news. But anyways, aside from this, you also get news from across the globe, your local stories as well, tech news later on, your bizarre story for today, this and all. This and more, jam-packed in all this awesomeness that I called Live on Drive right here on your number one hit music station. So yeah, there was this song that had started playing and just couldn't just wait for me to get the show rolling. But anyways, it is David Guetta featuring Maltin and Trippie Redd with Locked In. 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
1: The headlines. 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
0: This weekend, the Battle Knockout gets real. It's the three-way Battle Knockout weekend. It's not just music. It's a showdown.
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0: Showdown. It's the three-way Battle Knockout weekend. Three voices, three minds, three completely different vibes. Mr. Rock, Thrillmatic, TJ. No limits, no genre restrictions. They're bringing their own selections. Any year, any sound.

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That was our music of Kalina Zander's and Bipolar Sunshine with Can You Imagine? Before the break, I had our music of Noah Kahan with Doors, and Bruno Mars came through right after the headlines with Why You Wanna Fight. In case you missed the headlines or in case you want to catch up on the details, they're coming your way every top of the hour. So at 15, 16, 17 and 18 hours, get to stay updated with what's going on around the world, around your communities, around the world of sports and everything of that nature. Just stay updated as well as entertained courtesy of your number one hit music station, Rock 96.5. 14:43 is the time. In case you're just joining us, you're a little bit late for it, but nonetheless, you're more than welcome. We are just pretty much getting started. Yeah, we're going all the way to 18 hours, and I'm your host. Allow me to reintroduce myself. My name is Terrence. All right, now let's talk about the World Cup. Let's start with the World Cup this afternoon, all right? So, first of all, the Group A matches are finally done, all right? So, we had obviously the first match played, Mexico versus South Africa, which we'll talk about in a very short while. Then we also had South Korea taking on Czech Republic. South Korea beating Czech Republic 2-1, and that wraps up Group A. And then tonight we have Group B playing with Canada and Bosnia Herzegovina playing at 21 hours. And then the other Group B fixture will be tomorrow with Qatar taking on Switzerland also at 21 hours. And then tomorrow's other fixtures will be in Group C, that would be Brazil taking on Morocco. I really can't wait to watch that game. I'm really excited about that one. Another game also that's going to be very, very exciting is the United States taking on Paraguay. Also, in that's a Group C match actually for tomorrow. The Group C match will be Brazil taking on Morocco and then the United States taking on Paraguay. So those are the fixtures. Now, let's take it back a little bit and talk about the Mexico-South Africa game. Well, social media yesterday was absolutely savage, was absolutely mean to South Africa, man. And I mean African social media was absolutely mean to South Africa, all right? So that normal display of African unity, you know, in the early stages of the World Cup as a world tournament, you know, how Africans always support each other, that was absolutely absent from social media yesterday, as many fans from across the continent basically backed Mexico. Everybody was supporting Mexico in that Mexico versus South Africa match. Actually, there were so many memes on social media. People were creating AI images of themselves wearing mariachi bands, which is obviously a native hat from Mexico, and sombreros, and eating tacos, which is a popular Mexican food. Right, but then obviously this pointed to a dark underbelly as to why most of the continent was backing Mexico. Right, the banter reflected anger from a lot of Africans over the reports of xenophobic violence in South Africa. All right, so obviously a poor South African performance led to a 2-0 defeat against the World Cup co-hosts, Mexico. Now, as the final whistle blew, 2-0 was the final result, and social media lit up even more with a flood of mocking posts, all right? But, South Africa, being South Africans, also pushed back, all right? Praising the spirit of their team, which is nicknamed the Bafana Bafana. Now, South Africa is one of 10 African teams at this year's expanded World Cup, with the US and Canada co-hosting along with Mexico. Now, ahead of the Thursday's match, yesterday's match, some African football fans justified their support for Mexico by linking it to the current tensions in South Africa over migration, and most took to social media. Like one ex-user said, you want people to cheer for you when you play soccer just because we're African. We're supporting Mexico so that South Africa can go back home early to protect their jobs. Another user posted playing on the unfounded accusation that foreigners were responsible for South Africa's high unemployment rate. I hope South Africa is not blaming African migrants for the 2-0 defeat and two red cards in the match against Mexico. Others shared memes playfully embracing Mexican culture for the day, changing their profile pictures to Mexican flags and adopting Spanish-sounding names, under the caption Mexico versus xenophobia. And there's actually a viral image of the African continent in Mexican colors, and then only the South African part of the map is only in South African colors, and the rest of the continent is Mexican colors. And yeah, so social media was absolutely mean to South Africa yesterday. I do not know how you feel about that, but anyways,
South Africa are pushing back and saying, hey, look, I saw a video of one South African who said, look, guys, we know that there's tensions in South Africa and whatever's going on in South Africa, but we should not fuel the fire, because look, the more you're attacking South Africa, you're only making things worse in one way or the other, or you're not helping the situation. All right, we're supposed to be brothers keepers. All right, we're brothers, we're sisters, and we're supposed to support our brothers who are actually playing at the World Cup and representing Africa. But then others are saying, nope, we are not doing such a thing because of how they're treating our fellow brothers in their country. So I do not know what you think about this whole situation. You can always give me your opinion. Call me up, text me, WhatsApp me on 0979-190155 or 0961-762536. It's a very, very tense situation, actually, when you think about it. A very, very tense geopolitical situation. I don't know how it's going to play out in the end, all right? But anyways, I personally feel that South Africans are still our brothers, are still our sisters. And I don't know about supporting them at the Africa Cup. And I don't know about how people feel about it. But nonetheless, I think we should not make it too personal. Yeah, we should not make it too personal. And anyways, all the best to South Africa at the World Cup, man. All the best to all the African teams anyways, as they represent Africa. Yeah, I think that's the word I'm going to... That's the only thing I can say at this point. Let's get back to the hits. 96.5 FM.

It is music off Illenium. It features Kid Cudi, Something Called Not Ordinary. Before this one, Lady Gaga and Dolce with Runway. Bringing our time to 14:57. Moving on with the music, it is Rehab and Rhodes with Right Here, which should lead us right into the news at exactly top of the hour.

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1: The headlines. Mambwe District gears up for agricultural show, and agriculture economist links mill meal price drop to bumper harvest. Preparations for the upcoming Mambwe District Agricultural Show have reached an advanced stage, with organizers intensifying activities to ensure a successful event. Mambwe District Agricultural Coordinator Henry Mukulumoya says the district has already conducted two block shows as part of the build-up to the main district show. This year's Mambwe District Agricultural Show will be held under the theme Fostering Trade and Investment, aimed at promoting agricultural development, market access and economic growth. Sanis reports that Mr. Mukulumoya disclosed that the final block show is scheduled for June 13, 2026 and is expected to provide farmers and exhibitors with an opportunity to showcase their agricultural products and innovations ahead of the district event.
0: News 360.
1: Agriculture economist Edify Hamugale has attributed the nationwide drop in millennial prices to high maize supply due to the bumper harvest. Dr. Hamukale noted that the price drop follows a rebound in maize yields after the country's recorded a bumper harvest this season. In a statement made available to Zanis, Dr. Hamugale explained that the main driver is a supply-demand shift in maize supply, which is currently higher than demand, and has shifted the supply curve to the right, thereby creating a surplus volume of maize on the local market. He stated that the oversupply has given millers room to lower prices without hurting their profit margins.
0: News 360.
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2: One of Britain's most influential artists, David Hockney, has died, aged 88. Born in Bradford in northern England, he emerged as a key figure in the pop art movement. He moved to Los Angeles in the 1960s. Iran has said major parts of an agreement to end the war with the US have almost been finalised, but it won't compromise on its red lines. Iran's foreign ministry spokesman said while Americans spoke of diplomacy, they simultaneously resorted to what he called illegal actions and criminal behaviour. President Trump has also claimed an imminent agreement. The UN's top official on HIV and AIDS says massive international aid cuts have left the world's response to the disease in peril. She said the reductions, including the scrapping of USAID by the Trump administration, marked a serious disruption to tackling the disease.
0: News 360.
1: The US dollar is trading at 17 kwacha 42 ngwe. The Great British Pound, 23 kwacha 26 ngwe. The euro is trading at 20 kwacha 8 ngwe. And the South African rand is trading at 1 kwacha 5 ngwe. These rates are according to the Bank of Zambia. Please take note they are indicative and may vary from bank to bank.
0: Rocking Sports.
1: South Korea came from behind to beat Czech Republic 2-1 as substitute Oh Hyun-gyu scored the winning goal in the 80th minute of their World Cup opener. Song Hyun-min and company had dominated the game against the Czechs, who did not have a shot on target until their captain Ladislav Krejci rose to head home a long throw from Vladimir Kufo for the opening goal in the 59th minute. Former Tottenham forward Son, captain in his nation, had 5 of South Korea's 8 efforts in the first half, and his biggest chance was blocked by goalkeeper Matej Kovar shortly after the interval. Weather has been pleasant with plenty of sunshine with the highs at 22 degrees Celsius. Tonight will be clear with the temperature dropping to as low as 12 degrees Celsius. The headlines. Mambwe District gears up for agricultural show, and agriculture economist links millennial price drop to bumper harvest. My name is Terence Makondo.

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0: That's this week's Rock FM Essential New Tune, The Rent. It's been certified as a future hit right here on Lusaka's number one hit music station, Rock FM. This is...
1: All right.

It is the music of Slander and Nightmare featuring Zohara with Free. Also has the music of Disclosure with The Sun Comes Up Tremendous. And Fisher with Rain. 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Good afternoon, Lusaka City. We have officially gotten into the second hour of the show. I hope you're doing well. I hope your Friday is doing absolutely brilliantly, just like mine is. It's a beautiful day, the 12th of June 2026. And it promises to be a great weekend. I am really looking forward to it. I do not know about you, but I am really looking forward to the weekend. And I'm hoping that, it's going to be one of those weekends to remember. I hope it will be. And always call me up, text me, WhatsApp me, and let me know how your afternoon is going. 0979-190155 or 0961-76-2536. I know for a lot of people, at least we've gotten something to do, even if you don't have anything to do. And I'm talking about watching the World Cup. That at least is sure to keep us entertained, won't it? Yeah, or at least for me, if I find that I've got absolutely nothing to do, I'll watch reruns of the World Cup or at least watch the live games of the World Cup. And I think I'm pretty sorted. And I'll have no complaints whatsoever, all right? Live on Drive is what you're tuned into. We're going all the way to 18 hours. I'm your host. My name is Terrence. And this is your number one hit music station, Rock 96.5. But you're also catching us live on DSTV channel 913. And also GoTV channel 303. And yes, you're streaming us live also from anywhere you are on the globe by simply visiting or downloading the apps Radio Garden, TuneIn, MyTuner.

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And on X and Instagram, it is at Rock FM ZM. And yeah, let's get interactive this fine afternoon, all right? So yeah, like I mentioned at the start of the show, Fridays is all about the music and less of the talk. So speaking of which, let's get back to the music. 96.5 Rock FM, Lusaka.

by trying. 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Your sandy feet, the way you breathe, the subtle things that make it all worth it.

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All right, that was the music of Rehab with something called Ghost Town. I also had some Lewis Tomlinson with The Observer. And Two C also came through with Proud of Me right here on your number one hit music station, bringing our time to 15:50. Great sounds right here on Live on Drive all the way to 18 hours. All right, fast approaching the third hour of the show. And of course, stand by for the news at exactly top of the hour, 16 hours. Right, so now in some news, I mentioned that Ariana Grande is in the news, along with Donald Trump in some way. So anyways, Ariana Grande is pissed off. Right, she has blasted the White House and Donald Trump for using her music in a montage, in a video of ICE arrests. Now, ICE is the Immigration and Customs Enforcement Department of the U.S. government, right? These are the guys that make, immigration arrests and things of that nature. So they used her song in a video of ICE arrests, depicting immigrants being handcuffed and being thrown onto trucks and buses and whatnot. So she called this whole process, or this policy of arresting immigrants, these ICE arrests, as barbaric, inhumane, and heinous. The pop star commented on a TikTok post from the official White House account that used her song "Bye," all right, making it clear she doesn't condone their message or the use of her music. So she commented on the video saying, "Please do not ever use my music in relation to this barbaric, inhumane, heinous nonsense." And she goes, "ICE." I will not say it, obviously. Not friendly for radio, but you get it. You get it. If you don't get it, forget about it. The clip Ariana's incensed over was posted on Tuesday, and it's basically a compilation of videos showing ICE agents arresting and cuffing people. All right, so, the post claims Trump's delivered the most secure border in history. So, first of all, the caption of the video says, "Bye-bye." With Ariana Grande's song "Bye," and then the caption of the White House video says, "Bye bye, President Trump has delivered the most secure border in history." And White House spokeswoman Abigail Jackson defended the White House by saying, "We will say this one last time. What's actually barbaric, inhumane, and heinous are the criminal, illegal aliens who have injured and murdered innocent American citizens." Okay, I don't know about all that, but anyways, Ariana Grande has publicly opposed ICE in the past. During the 2026 Golden Globes, she was pictured wearing an ICE out pin on her dress. She also previously reposted resources to her Instagram stories for her 363 million followers to use, like scripts for ways of reporting ICE activity to senators, and information on the New York City Deportation Defense Hotline as well. All right, so Ariana isn't the only A-lister, the only artist, the only celebrity who has spoken out against ICE. Celebs like Pedro Pascal, the very, very famous actor Pedro Pascal, Jamie Lee Curtis as well, Eva Longoria, Tyler, the Creator, and countless others have been very vocal against ICE. She also joins the list of musicians who have specifically slammed the White House for using their music in propaganda posts. So artists like Beyoncé, Celine Dion, Rihanna, Sabrina Carpenter, and more have called out Trump's administration to not use their music in their videos or in whatever it is that they're trying to advocate, or whatever they're trying to advertise. They have said, "Do not use our music." So anyways, Ariana Grande is the latest to actually say, "Hey, look, do not use my song." And this is the song that she was actually talking about. It is called "Bye" by Ariana Grande.

0: 1.5 Lusaka. The headlines. Mambwe District gears up for agricultural show, and agriculture economist links millimill price drop to bumper harvest. Preparations for the upcoming Mambwe District Agricultural Show have reached an advanced stage, with organizers intensifying activities to ensure a successful event. Mambwe District Agriculture Coordinator Henry Mukulumoya says the district has already conducted two block shows as part of the build-up to the main district show. This year's Mambwe District Agricultural Show will be held under the theme Fostering Trade and Investment, aimed at promoting agricultural development, market access and economic growth. Sanis reports that Mr. Mukulumoya disclosed that the final block show is scheduled for June 13, 2026 and is expected to provide farmers and exhibitors with an opportunity to showcase their agricultural products and innovations ahead of the district event.
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0: Agriculture economist Edify Hamugale has attributed the nationwide drop in millimill prices to high maize supply due to the bumper harvest. Dr. Hamukale noted that the price drop follows a rebound in maize yields after the country's recorded a bumper harvest this season. In a statement made available to Zanis, Dr. Hamugale explained that the main driver is a supply-demand shift in maize supply, which is currently higher than demand, and has shifted the supply curve to the right, thereby creating a surplus volume of maize on the local market. He stated that the oversupply has given millers room to lower prices without hurting their profit margins.
1: News 360.
0: For international news, we monitored the BBC.
2: One of Britain's most influential artists, David Hockney, has died, aged 88. Born in Bradford in northern England, he emerged as a key figure in the pop art movement. He moved to Los Angeles in the 1960s. Iran has said major parts of an agreement to end the war with the US have almost been finalised, but it won't compromise on its red lines. Iran's foreign ministry spokesman said while Americans spoke of diplomacy, they simultaneously resorted to what he called illegal actions and criminal behaviour. President Trump has also claimed an imminent agreement. The UN's top official on HIV and AIDS says massive international aid cuts have left the world's response to the disease in peril. She said the reductions, including the scrapping of USAID by the Trump administration, marked a serious disruption to tackling the disease.
1: News 360.
0: The US dollar is trading at 17 kwacha 42 ngwei. The Great British Pound, 23 kwacha 26 ngwei. The euro is trading at 20 kwacha 8 ngwei. And the South African rand is trading at 1 kwacha 5 ngwei. These rates are according to the Bank of Zambia. Please take note they are indicative and may vary from bank to bank.
1: Rocking Sports.
0: South Korea came from behind to beat Czech Republic 2-1 as substitute Oh Hyun-gyu scored the winning goal in the 80th minute of their World Cup opener. Song Hyun-min and company had dominated the game against the Czechs, who did not have a shot on target until their captain Ladislav Krejci rose to head home a long throw from Vladimir Kufal for the opening goal in the 59th minute. Former Tottenham forward Son, captain in his nation, had 5 of South Korea's 8 efforts in the first half, and his biggest chance was blocked by goalkeeper Matej Kovar shortly after the interval. Weather has been pleasant with plenty of sunshine with the highs at 22 degrees Celsius. Tonight will be clear with the temperature dropping to as low as 12 degrees Celsius. The headlines. Mambwe District gears up for agricultural show, and agriculture economist links millimill price drop to bumper harvest. My name is Terence Makundo. Make it gold with Hunters. No matter the moment, no matter the place. Hunters Gold refreshes smoothly from the first sip to the last drop. Join the gold rush at the key hotspots this weekend. In Lusaka, Izukanji. In Woodlands, on Friday, the 12th of June, 2026, at 17 hours. Eden Queen, in Chalala, on Saturday, the 13th of June, 2026, at 13 hours. The Deck, in Woodlands, on Saturday, the 13th of June, 2026, at 17 hours. And in Indola, The Junction, in Moshili, on Saturday, the 13th of June, 2026, at 17 hours. Fresh sounds, incredible offers on Hunter's Gold Buckets, and the chance to win some seriously cool prizes. Like our page and check the list to find a gold rush near you. Hunters, Refreshers like nothing on earth.
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0: It's this week's Rock FM Essential New Tune, The Rent. It's been certified as a future hit right here on Lusaka's number one hit music station, Rock FM. 86.5 Rock FM, Lusaka. 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
1: Hello, darkness, my old friend.
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0: It is our music of NF with Fear. Before this one, Lauren Spencer Smith with Natural Disaster, bringing our time to 16:20. I take a break. On the other side, I have some news about Diddy. It keeps getting worse for that man. Ish, keep it rock.
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0: All right, 16:22 is the time right here on your number one hit music station. Live on Drive is what you're tuned into. This is the third hour of the show. We're going all the way to 18 hours. So yeah, let's make the most of it. We should have quite a bit of some time together on a Friday like this one. Yeah, I call it a Friday because it's like, yeah. But anyways, let's get into some news. I mentioned that Diddy seems to be in more trouble every other day. So now another victim has come through accusing him of a sexual assault. And this time, once again, it is a former child actor who has accused Sean Diddy Combs of sexually assaulting him in 2007 at a networking event in the Hollywood Hills. The anonymous male accuser filed his

0: Hosted against Diddy this week in California, and several media houses, including the CNN, have obtained a copy of this lawsuit. The lawsuit is the latest in the mounting and continuous legal troubles for the incarcerated music mogul, who is currently appealing his conviction on federal charges in New York on two counts of transportation to engage in prostitution, for which he was sentenced to more than 4 years in prison. He also has a case under active review by the Los Angeles County District Attorney's Office, according to a spokesperson for that office. So now, in this new lawsuit, Diddy is accused of guiding the child actor into a back room at a networking event where he offered him an alcoholic drink before touching the minor and then performing orals on him, the complaint reads. So anyways... Judah Engelmeyer, a spokesperson for Diddy, said, "This is a lie and completely made up. Mr. Combs has never sexually assaulted anyone. These allegations will be disproven like all of the rest. He is going to pursue all avenues he can do to defend himself and make sure those who start and spread lies are held responsible." Now, according to the complaint, Diddy told the child actor that he wanted to speak to him privately about some potential opportunities, and told him he would be a good candidate for an upcoming project. And then once Diddy and the minor were in the back room, Diddy offered him his alcoholic beverage and made a small talk before he began to rub on the minor's arm, the complaint alleges. Then the male accuser told Combs that he did not feel comfortable with the way Diddy was touching him. And then Combs tried to make him relax, according to the complaint. And then the defendant... Diddy put down the complainant's pants, or the victim's pants and underwear, and began to fondle his genitalia, all while Diddy was simultaneously touching himself, the lawsuit states. So defendant Combs then performed orals on the minor while continuing to touch himself. Then Diddy then put up his pants and told the victim he would see where they would go from there for the role that he had in mind. The accuser filed his suit under the pseudonym or fake name John Y.H. Rowe. He's described as launching his career as a child actor, all right? That is the only information that we have at the moment. He launched his career as a child actor in 2004, but no other details are given regarding his identity or the roles that he booked. His age at the time was not divulged as well, other than stating that around the time of the alleged assault in May 2007, he was a minor, he was a child, he was under the age of 18. Very, very sad. The accuser is also suing his former talent agency, claiming they did not adequately protect him as a minor and should have had an adult chaperone accompanying him at the networking event to which they invited him. Now, this is not the first time that Diddy has been accused of sexual assault by a minor. So I say every other day, it's like somebody keeps on coming with a brand new accusation, and it's getting crazier and crazier for Diddy. It's getting harder and harder to believe that he's innocent. He has faced lawsuits from plaintiffs who allege they were teenagers at the time they were allegedly assaulted, with one accuser who claimed he was just 10 years old. 10 years old. When he was assaulted by Diddy. Many accusers have also said that they were allegedly assaulted at auditions or other business events. So Diddy, of course, has denied, keeps denying all allegations against him, and has said he has never sexually assaulted a minor or anyone else for that matter. In previous statements, lawyers for Diddy have said Mr. Combs never sexually assaulted or trafficked anyone, man or woman, adult or minor. Now, aside from the dozens of civil suits Combs is facing, the Los Angeles County District Attorney's Office is currently reviewing a sexual assault case against Combs at the moment, determining whether the case is strong enough to move forward with pressing charges. So, it is not looking pretty for P. Diddy, all right? No matter how much he defends himself, it's just not looking, it's not looking pretty for him, because, I mean, why so many people coming up to accuse him of the same offense over and over again? Why him? As in, why is everybody coming out in the open now to accuse him of these offenses? Why so many people, and why him? So, yeah, it just seems to me like there is a certain level of truth to it. You know what I mean? It just sounds this way. But anyways, justice always prevails. Nothing under the sun stays hidden, all right? So, yeah, everything will come out in the open in due course. And I really hope that justice will definitely prevail. Coming up next is music of Ludacris with Pullover. Then we get into the headlines. And of course, we wind down the show in style with more music.
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0: This weekend, the Battle Knockout gets real. It's the three-way Battle Knockout weekend. It's not just music. It's a showdown. Showdown. Showdown. It's the three-way Battle Knockout weekend. Three voices, three minds, three completely different vibes. Mr. Rock, Thrillmatic, TJ. 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

In the end, it was the nightmares that awakened us. 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
5: Yeah. Ice. Yeah.

For real. And this time, ask me to dig deep, I'll gladly explain it. Yeah. Ice.

0: Right. That was music of Drake. Something called Make Them Cry. Before that one, I had Charlie Puth featuring Hikaru Utada with something called Home. And I also had some music of Kings and Boys Noize with Getaway. Bringing our time to 16:49 right here on your number one hit music station. And, Live on Drive is what you tuned into. In case you're just joining us, welcome to it. You're absolutely late for it. But nonetheless, you're more than welcome. I always say better late than not at all. Right, time to check out your, local news as well as, let's say, tech news. Let's combine the two. Yesterday, I was talking about how, we have been talking about how the world is heading in the direction of banning social media for minors, or rather for teenagers or children under the age of 16. And several countries have proposed this ban. Other countries have actually implemented it. Like, for instance, Australia was the first country to actually implement this ban. And it seems to be going decently well for them. A few glitches here and there. All right. And yesterday, Canada is the latest country to actually propose this. And I've been asking questions to see how it would work locally. Well, for us, let's bring it back home. Let's bring it back home. For us, not necessarily proposing a social media ban, although the Ministry of Education has raised concern about the use of WhatsApp, of teachers using WhatsApp to send notes to the pupils, right? So the Ministry of Education has directed teachers across the country to stop sending academic notes and learning materials to pupils through WhatsApp, saying the practice is not permitted under the current education policy. This was earlier in the week when Minister of Education Assistant Director and Head of Communications, Ms. Kunda Mando, said this policy does not allow pupils to possess mobile phones while at school, making the use of WhatsApp for educational communication inappropriate. So Ms. Mando explained that government provides grants to schools to ensure the availability of essential teaching and learning materials, including chalk and other classroom resources needed for effective learning. Now, the director follows complaints from parents in Tendera Township who alleged that some schools were using WhatsApp to share academic notes and communicate with pupils using WhatsApp. Some parents expressed concern that they could not afford smartphones for their children, resulting in some learners being unable to access information distributed through the messaging platform. These times have changed. Notes via WhatsApp for secondary or primary school going children? Crazy. Ms. Mando urged members of the public to report any practices that may compromise the quality of education or disadvantage learners. She said the ministry's position is intended to promote equal access to education for all pupils and ensure that schools comply with established education policies and guidelines. Ms. Mando reiterated government's commitment to providing an inclusive learning environment where every learner has equal opportunities to access educational materials regardless of their family's economic status. Well, yeah, I think I totally agree with government on this one. Using WhatsApp to send notes to pupils? No, I don't think that is that doesn't sound right to me. I mean, it's one thing for students, especially distance education students, to receive study material via online WhatsApp and things of that nature, email and things of that nature. But kids, school-going children using WhatsApp? No, that is not cool at all. I don't think that is cool at all. But anyways, I don't know. Age of technology, I guess. I don't know. What do you think? 0979-190155. That's 0979-190155. Or 0961-762536. That's 0961-762536. Some may argue that maybe it is more convenient. But is it? Because like we've heard from the report there, some parents are not able to afford WhatsApp or other smartphones for their children. And maybe they may not even be able to afford data bundles for their children, all right, to access these notes or study material or whatever it is. And also, children are not supposed to be going with phones to class, all right, because obviously this may be a distraction to them. Instead of actually concentrating on the lesson being taught, they might be on their phone or busy on TikTok. And, you know, obviously even other bad vices might come into play because, you know, in the age of technology, children are able to access so many things that may be very, very harmful to their well-being. So, yeah, I totally agree with government on this one. teachers should not be using WhatsApp to send study material. Whether you're sending that study material to the parents and maybe asking the parents to download that study material and then present it to the child or whatever it is, I think that is not the way it should be done. I, for one, I know that I do have, for instance, for my kids, WhatsApp platforms for the parents, all right, to send memos and things of that nature, all right, for the parents, but never study material for the children, all right? And also, these memos also are also offered in hard copy for the sake of those that cannot afford to download or to be able to access them via WhatsApp. And I'm talking about the parents, all right? And even study material, definitely not via WhatsApp. It is only strictly via hard copy, and that is the way it should be done, I believe. I don't know what anybody else out there thinks, but anyways, that is my opinion. And anyways, that is what government is enforcing here, saying do not use WhatsApp to send the pupils study material.
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1: The headlines. Mambwe District gears up for agricultural show, and agriculture economist links mill meal price drop to bumper harvest. Preparations for the upcoming Mambwe District Agricultural Show have reached an advanced stage, with organizers intensifying activities to ensure a successful event. Mambwe District Agricultural Coordinator Henry Mukulumoya says the district has already conducted two block shows as part of the build-up to the main district show. This year's Mambwe District Agricultural Show will be held under the theme Fostering Trade and Investment, aimed at promoting agricultural development, market access and economic growth. Sanis reports that Mr. Mukulumoya disclosed that the final block show is scheduled for June 13, 2026 and is expected to provide farmers and exhibitors with an opportunity to showcase their agricultural products and innovations ahead of the district event.
0: News 360.
1: Agriculture economist Edify Hamugale has attributed the nationwide drop in millennial prices to high maize supply due to the bumper harvest. Dr. Hamukale noted that the price drop follows a rebound in maize yields after the country's recorded a bumper harvest this season. In a statement made available to Zanis, Dr. Hamugale explained that the main driver is a supply-demand shift in maize supply, which is currently higher than demand, and has shifted the supply curve to the right, thereby creating a surplus volume of maize on the local market. He stated that the oversupply has given millers room to lower prices without hurting their profit margins.
0: News 360.
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2: One of Britain's most influential artists, David Hockney, has died, aged 88. Born in Bradford in northern England, he emerged as a key figure in the pop art movement. He moved to Los Angeles in the 1960s. Iran has said major parts of an agreement to end the war with the US have almost been finalised, but it won't compromise on its red lines. Iran's foreign ministry spokesman said while Americans spoke of diplomacy, they simultaneously resorted to what he called illegal actions and criminal behaviour. President Trump has also claimed an imminent agreement. The UN's top official on HIV and AIDS says massive international aid cuts have left the world's response to the disease in peril. She said the reductions, including the scrapping of USAID by the Trump administration, marked a serious disruption to tackling the disease.
0: News 360.
1: The US dollar is trading at 17 kwacha 42 ngwe. The Great British Pound, 23 kwacha 26 ngwe. The euro is trading at 20 kwacha 18 ngwe. And the South African rand is trading at 1 kwacha 5 ngwe. These rates are according to the Bank of Zambia. Please take note, they are indicative and may vary from bank to bank.
0: Rocking Sports.
1: South Korea came from behind to beat Czech Republic 2-1 as substitute Oh Hyun-gyu scored the winning goal in the 80th minute of their World Cup opener. Song Hyun-min and company had dominated the game against the Czechs, who did not have a shot on target until their captain Ladislav Krejci rose to head home a long throw from Vladimir Kufo for the opening goal in the 59th minute. Former Tottenham forward Son, captain in his nation, had 5 of South Korea's 8 efforts in the first half, and his biggest chance was blocked by goalkeeper Matej Kovar shortly after the interval. Weather has been pleasant with plenty of sunshine with the highs at 22 degrees Celsius. Tonight will be clear with the temperature dropping to as low as 12 degrees Celsius. The headlines. Mambwe District gears up for agricultural show, and agriculture economist links mill meal price drop to bumper harvest. My name is Terence Makundo. Make it gold with Hunters. No matter the moment, no matter the place. Hunter's Gold refreshes smoothly from the first sip to the last drop. Join the gold rush at the key hotspots this weekend. In Lusaka, Izukanji. In Woodlands, on Friday, the 12th of June, 2026, at 17 hours. Eden Queen, in Chalala, on Saturday, the 13th of June, 2026, at 13 hours. The Deck, in Woodlands, on Saturday, the 13th of June, 2026, at 17 hours. And in Indola, The Junction, in Moshili, on Saturday, the 13th of June, 2026, at 17 hours. Fresh sounds, incredible offers on Hunter's Gold Buckets, and the chance to win some seriously cool prizes. Like our page and check the list to find a gold rush near you. Hunters, refreshers like nothing on earth. Not for persons under the age of 18.
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0: this week's Rock FM Essential New Tune, The Rent. It's been certified as a future hit right here on Lusaka's number one hit music station, Rock FM. 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

0: That sound? That's an Ice Cold Hunter's. The kind of refreshment that hits from the very first sip to the last drop. Hunter's Dry.
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4: 17:20 is at the time before the break. I had music of Alexander Popov and Terry Golden with Could Be Loved. Fetua featuring Divinity and Imani came through as well with White Roses. And yeah, it is right here on your number one hit music station, bringing us to the last hour of the show as we wrap up the show. Let's check out your bizarre story for today. Now, this this story is straight out of a movie, man. Like, it sounds like it's a movie, but it's actually real. Like, it's real life. This actually happened. And we're taking it to Canada, where a former Air Canada pilot faces criminal charges for, get this, flying tens of thousands of passengers for nearly 17 years with a fake pilot's license. Canadian police announced this earlier this week. For 17 years, he had been flying people, tens of thousands of passengers, with a fake pilot's license. My word. His name is Jeffrey Waugh. He was arrested on the 1st of June after investigators say he captained over 900 domestic and international flights from 2009 to 2025 without ever obtaining the proper license or completing the mandatory testing. Now, how does this even happen? How does this happen, man? This is a very, very strange story. So anyways, Peel Regional Police Deputy Chief Milinovich said this investigation and the details surrounding it read like a movie script. Yes, yes, it does. All right. Waugh apparently rose to the position of our pilot in command, where for almost 17 years they flew Boeing 767s, 777s, and 787s, while earning nearly $3 million Canadian. That's Canadian dollars. That's more than $2 million US salary. The allegations echo the 2002 film Catch Me If You Can, where a teenager talks his way into flying for Pan Am. Now, I want to watch this movie, Catch Me If You Can. Now, in this case, this pilot, whose name is Waugh, was licensed to fly commercial planes for his entire 27-year career with Air Canada, but police say he never possessed an airline transport pilot license for aeroplanes, also known as an ATPL-A, which was required when he was promoted to captain in 2009. So according to Milinovich, this is very similar to a doctor that is licensed to practice family medicine but is doing brain surgery in their office. And he went on to say there's additional requirements and regulations to professional designations that exist for a reason. We believe the accused misrepresented his qualifications to both his employer and the regulator. Now, the pilot, Waugh, I don't even know if I should call him a pilot. He was caught after a route

an examination of his credentials in 2025 revealed anomalies within the pilot license documentation, and Air Canada notified regulators, according to the investigators. Absolutely crazy, right? He retired in 2025 before the regulatory and criminal investigation dubbed Project Icarus was launched in January. All right. So, War was fined, I guess, by Transport Canada, and he faces 7 criminal charges, including fraud, over $5,000, 2 counts of uttering forged documents, and 3 counts of possession of a counterfeit mark, police said. He's expected to appear in court on the 29th of June, 2026. But this is an absolutely crazy story, and this is an absolutely crazy man. I mean, come on, man. Flying tens of thousands of passengers. People's lives in your hands, and you do not actually have the correct papers for it. You're not actually licensed to do this, and you do this for 17 years. This is absolutely bizarre, man. It's absolutely bizarre. Crazy things that go around the world, man. Straight out of a movie. 96.5 Rock FM, Lusaka. The real home of the hits.

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3: A huge shout out to one Matias Mbewe who's tuned in right now. 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
1: Did you know the odds to be born on this earth's 1 in 400 trillion? I conquer.

Though this season of her life had been cold, lonely, and tough, though she slipped back into a darkness she had hoped by now to have overcome, she had learned a beautiful lesson as she kissed her girls goodbye and thanked them for getting her out the house. That maybe...

clouds, but for the first time in a long time, she believed that one day she would again feel the sun. She must be patient. 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

0: beautiful music of Ray featuring Hans Zimmer with the Click Clack Symphony. And this one should wrap up the show for today, for Friday edition of Live on Drive. Thank you all so much for joining me. I've had a great time. I hope you've had a great time too. I've been your host for this year's show from 14 hours. And this is where I have to say goodbye. My name is Terrence. And yeah, I'm back on your airwaves on Monday. Same time between 14 and 18 hours live on Drive. Yeah, otherwise, for now, have yourselves a great weekend. Right, enjoy it responsibly. Do not drink and drive. Yeah, let's all be responsible. Let's all gather here on Monday with some interesting stories to tell, huh? Yeah, don't do anything that I wouldn't do. Otherwise, for now, it is have a great rest of your day, great weekend. Go out there, spread love, spread kindness, spread that positive energy. You never know who just might need it. I'm out of this place. Goodbye. God bless, and massive love to each and every one of you, Rock Nation.
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0: The headlines. Mambui District gears up for agricultural show and agriculture economist links millimill price drop to bumper harvest. Preparations for the upcoming Mambui District Agricultural Show have reached an advanced stage, with organizers intensifying activities to ensure a successful event. Mambui District Agricultural Coordinator Henry Mukulumoya says the district has already conducted two block shows as part of the build-up to the main district show. This year's Mambui District Agricultural Show will be held under the theme Fostering Trade and Investment, aimed at promoting agricultural development, market access and economic growth. Sanis reports that Mr. Mukulumoya disclosed that the final block show is scheduled for June 13, 2026 and is expected to provide farmers and exhibitors with an opportunity to showcase their agricultural products and innovations ahead of the district event.
1: News 360.
0: Agriculture economist Edify Hamugale has attributed the nationwide drop in millimill prices to high maize supply due to the bumper harvest. Dr. Hamukale noted that the price drop follows a rebound in maize yields after the country's recorded a bumper harvest this season. In a statement made available to Zanis, Dr. Hamugale explained that the main driver is a supply-demand shift in maize supply, which is currently higher than demand, and has shifted the supply curve to the right, thereby creating a surplus volume of maize on the local market. He stated that the oversupply has given millers room to lower prices without hurting their profit margins.
1: News 360.
0: For international news, we monitored the BBC.
2: One of Britain's most influential artists, David Hockney, has died, aged 88. Born in Bradford in northern England, he emerged as a key figure in the pop art movement. He moved to Los Angeles in the 1960s. Iran has said major parts of an agreement to end the war with the US have almost been finalised, but it won't compromise on its red lines. Iran's foreign ministry spokesman said while Americans spoke of diplomacy, they simultaneously resorted to what he called illegal actions and criminal behaviour. President Trump has also claimed an imminent agreement. The UN's top official on HIV and AIDS says massive international aid cuts have left the world's response to the disease in peril. She said the reductions, including the scrapping of USAID by the Trump administration, marked a serious disruption to tackling the disease.
1: News 360.
0: The US dollar is trading at 17 kwacha 42 ngwei. The Great British Pound, 23 kwacha 26 ngwei. The euro is trading at 20 kwacha 8 ngwei. And the South African rand is trading at 1 kwacha 5 ngwei. These rates are according to the Bank of Zambia. Please take note they are indicative and may vary from bank to bank.
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0: South Korea came from behind to beat Czech Republic 2-1 as substitute Oh Hyun-gyu scored the winning goal in the 80th minute of their World Cup opener. Song Hyun-min and company had dominated the game against the Czechs, who did not have a shot on target until their captain Ladislav Krejci rose to head home a long throw from Vladimir Kufo for the opening goal in the 59th minute. Former Tottenham forward Son, captain in his nation, had five of South Korea's eight efforts in the first half, and his biggest chance was blocked by goalkeeper Matej Kovar shortly after the interval. Weather has been pleasant with plenty of sunshine, with the highs at 22 degrees Celsius. Tonight will be clear, with the temperature dropping to as low as 12 degrees Celsius. The headlines. Mambui District gears up for agricultural show, and agriculture economist links millimill price drop to bumper harvest. My name is Terence Makondo.
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This weekend, the Battle Knockout gets real. It's the three-way Battle Knockout weekend. It's not just music. It's a showdown. Showdown. Showdown. It's the three-way Battle Knockout weekend. Three voices, three minds, three completely different vibes. Mr. Rock, Thrillmatic, TJ. No limits, no genre restrictions. They're bringing their own selections. Any year, any sound.

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I'm him. 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No cap, God am a witness. Success feel better, independent. 9-11 at the Valley, out of Linnet. 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Falling hard on another hemisphere. 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

0: you could put me any place on the map, cause I'm him. 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Falling hard on another hemisphere. Somebody tell them people Mr. Hem is here.
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0: Mr. Hem is here.
1: Whoa, whoa, whoa, whoa, whoa, whoa.
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1: Where you at?
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0: On the couch with my favorite sinner. I was about to, but you convinced us. Should I decorate her walls or log off to Pinterest? Never too late to meditate on emotional attachments. Even if I fall

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1: Grosky. You know what I'm saying? You got Wham, you got Billy in this, you know what I'm saying?

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1: Look, Apple, she coming home.